0: EAC board member Kay Falick says the data could help businesses better cater their services to customers.
1: A lot of people wanted transparency around usage, which I think is really helpful for companies, maybe super funds and so on.
0: Overseas, fears of a widespread outbreak are being calmed following the death of a laboratory worker at a plague research institute in Russia. Dozens of people were placed in quarantine and have since been released, with officials saying the woman died of pneumonia of an unknown origin. Infectious diseases expert Dr. Paul Griffin has said this is not a repeat of COVID-19.
2: It's actually quite hard to transmit, and the fact that it has a really short incubation period and causes really severe disease also means it's very hard to pass on. And so really this is nothing like COVID. We need more information, but in terms of risk to people here in Australia, it's essentially zero.
0: And more Australians are seeking mental health support earlier rather than waiting until they're struggling. A Beyond Blue report shows 41% sought help in the past year, up from 37% in 2022. It found most people reached out before their distress was at moderate to high levels. Wallabies coach Les Kiss is not hiding from the enormous challenge his squad's confronting this weekend. They face the All Blacks tomorrow at Eden Park, a venue where Australia hasn't won since 1986. Kiss says the home side will be desperate to avoid a fourth straight loss.
3: It's going to be tough. You know, it's already been said, when's the last time we lost four tests in a row? When's the last time we lost a test there? It's formidable.
0: Drivers are locking in their qualifying setups at Mount Panorama this morning for practice 3 and 4 of the Bathurst 1000. 27 cars are competing for a spot in tomorrow's top 10 shootout this afternoon. And in NBL action, the Brisbane Bullets have fallen short to the Taipans in Cairns, going down 97-91. And that's the latest news update from the Capital Radio Newsroom. I'm Tia Priest-Willamott.
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6: It's a pretty good looking Friday across the snowy, sunny blue skies and some light winds around. Tomorrow for Saturday, partly cloudy, high chance of showers about the ranges, medium chance elsewhere. And when we get to Sunday, chance of some morning fog, mostly sunny during the day though, and some light winds. Gindi today, maxing out at 23 degrees. Coomer's getting to 26 and Thredbo today, topping out at 14 degrees and getting down to 2 overnight.
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1: Madonna, Justin Timberlake, time getting away from us. 4 minutes, play Snow FM. Beck and Jack are back on Monday morning from 6 o'clock every morning. They open up the birthday book. So if you want to get a local shout-out for yourself or a mate that has a birthday coming up, snowfm.com.au, pop them down, fill out the form, and they'll get one. It's Jam. I've got you through until 1 o'clock. Maroon 5 aren't far. It's your morning with McGrath Estate Agents. Wake up call. It's coming next.
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7: This is the Journal's new Facebook detective. 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
8: You can't use my name, and this is all off the record.
9: What would you like to talk about?
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0: the little guy can count. Bruno Mars, he's actually coming to the country early next year, February and March. We're keen to see him play Snow FM. It's Gem on your morning with McGrath State Agents. All across the snowy mountains soon, you'll be hearing this one from Benson Boone. 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This is Sorry I'm Here for Someone Else. 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

0: 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Rihanna's not far. She's coming inside 20. 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Feeling good for Friday. After we check on your headlines, it's Flo Rida. 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
8: From the Capital Radio Newsroom, good afternoon. I'm Tia Priest-Willamott. The decision-making and safety skills of young travellers are being put to the test as many prepare to head overseas to celebrate the end of school. Almost 250,000 students will finish Year 12 next month, prompting a warning from the family of a teenage girl who died of methanol poisoning in Laos. Foreign Minister Penny Wong has told today an online safety resource is being launched to better prepare school leavers heading abroad.
9: Travel Smarts is associated with our Smart Traveller website, and what that does is takes young people through real life scenarios so they can make sure they know how to make smart choices.
8: US Defence Secretary Pete Hegseth says the public will be able to watch the execution by firing squad of the man convicted of the 2009 mass shooting at Fort Hood military base in Texas. Nidal Hassan killed 13 unarmed soldiers and injured dozens more. The BBC's Ione Wells reports from Washington.
10: The first US military execution since the Second World War is scheduled to take place at Fort Hood in Texas on the 3rd of December. US defense officials have now said that Nidal Hassan will not just face a firing squad of soldiers, a plan signed off by President Trump, but that it will also be live streamed. Hassan was a U.S. Army psychiatrist who later said in court he believed he was protecting Muslims and the Taliban by shooting the soldiers, but apologized for any mistakes.
8: Police in the UK have accepted that warrants used in the search of Andrew Mountbatten Windsor's homes at the time of his arrest were unlawful, saying they were issued under the wrong section. Another court hearing will take place next year to determine whether the material uncovered can still be used as evidence. And a treatment is being developed to stop an aggressive form of breast cancer travelling to the brain. Queensland scientists say the biological Trojan horse targets triple-negative breast cancer, which accounts for 20% of all breast cancer cases, and can spread to the brain. They're hoping to generate the data needed to move to human trials. James Tedesco's sensational finals campaign has got him back in contention to anchor Australia's backline for the Rugby League World Cup. Having lost the Kangaroos' captaincy and fullback spot in 2024, the Rooster faces a battle with Bronco Reece Walsh for the number one jersey. Tedesco says no matter who gets the call-up, there's no bad blood between him and the Brisbane superstar.
11: Chatting and hanging out, and obviously got a lot of respect for him and how he plays the game. He's been obviously a superstar of the game, so I'm not sure what it looks like for our positions yet.
8: Mount Panorama has bitten hard on day two of practice for the Bathurst 1000, Walking Shore's Ryan Wood ripping out his front suspension after crashing at Forest Elbow. And a race for Sydney Swan Nick Blakey has narrowed to three clubs. The Kangaroos tabling an eight-year contract worth nearly $12 million, with Geelong and Essendon falling out of contention. And that's the latest news update from the Capital Radio Newsroom. I'm Tia Priest-Willamott.
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0: Snow FM weather. It's a pretty good looking Friday across the Snowies. Sunny, blue skies and some light winds around. Tomorrow for Saturday, partly cloudy. High chance of showers about the ranges, medium chance elsewhere. And when we get to Sunday, chance of some morning fog. Mostly sunny during the day though and some light winds. Jindy today maxing out at 23 degrees. Cooma's getting to 26 and Thredbo today topping out at 14 degrees and getting down to 2 overnight.
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0: 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Play

Justin Bieber, Daisies. He could be the next Super Bowl halftime show, but apparently he's got to contend with Harry Styles. 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

0: 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Hey, it's Jem taking you through until 1 o'clock. If you tell Google, hey Google, play Snow FM. This will be coming out of your speaker in minutes. I really hope I activated your Google doing that. Sorry, not sorry, but Panic at the Disco, High Hopes. It plays inside the next couple of minutes. 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

0: Gee, she was good at the AFL. Kylie spinning around, feeling dizzy, the Savo. Plays No FM. Hey, it's Gem on until one. 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They are the guys that are trusted across the Snowy Mountains. Miles Smith and Niall Horan, the 1D boy. 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This is Drive Safe. 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

0: had the routine down. Beyonce, Single Ladies, play Snow FM. That ends our time together. I will catch you later. April is taking over from 1 o'clock, and I've got a little sneaky peek of her playlist. She's got the pocket rocket herself, Sabrina. When Did You Get Hot is her track. It's going to be inside the next 20 minutes. Alongside Troye Sivan and Ariana. Harry is going to play after the news. So we'll check your headlines. As well as your weather across the snowies. And then April's taking over. I'll catch you later.
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3: 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The federal police boss is vowing to expand overseas operations targeting those in other countries orchestrating crime here in Australia. Commissioner Chrissy Barrett warns they're also dealing with the reality that hostile governments are now working with some local crime networks. She says they're dealing with increasingly complex situations.
4: The complexity in the organised crime environment, in the criminal environment, overlapping with state actors, with criminal proxies, with terrorist groups, the operating environment has never been more complex.
3: A class action is being launched over allegations the personal and medical information of Australian veterans and their family members was shared with a university. Gordon Legal alleges about 300,000 people had their information shared with the University of South Australia as part of a medicines program. A man has been charged, accused of grooming and assaulting a teenager in Brisbane. Police say the now 45-year-old committed the offences between 2020 and 2024 during his time as a disability support worker. He's due to face court in November. The decision-making and safety skills of young travellers are being put to the test as many prepare to head overseas to celebrate the end of school. Almost 250,000 students will finish Year 12 next month, prompting a warning from the family of a teenage girl who died of methanol poisoning in Laos. Foreign Minister Penny Wong is told today an online safety resource is being launched to better prepare school leavers heading abroad.
5: Travel Smarts is associated with our Smart Traveller website, and what that does is takes young people through real-life scenarios so they can make sure they know how to make smart choices.
3: Data centre company Firmus has withdrawn its application to list on the Australian Stock Exchange. In a statement, the company says its board has weighed recent market volatility and prevailing market conditions. And Powderfinger is officially getting back together after a 16-year hiatus. The Brisbane band has made the announcement on social media.
6: Hello everyone, we're Powderfinger, and we've got a little announcement to make for you today. We always said that if we were going to get back together to do some shows, that you guys would be the first to know. And so now you're the first to know.
3: Band members will reunite for a tour beginning in September next year, playing shows right across the country. Checking sport, and North Melbourne has won the race for Sydney Swan Nick Blakey. The Kangaroos have tabled an 8-year contract with nearly $12 million. They'll now work to facilitate a trade. Walkinshaw's Ryan Wood ripped out his front suspension after crashing on day two of practice, the Bathurst 1000, and speedster Kagiso Rabada has been ruled out of the Proteas lineup for tonight's first test against Australia. That's the latest news update from the Capital Radio Newsroom.
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9: Sunny conditions this afternoon, tomorrow partly cloudy, possible showers. Sunday, some morning fog and then some sunny conditions in the afternoon. Monday, mostly sunny morning and some showers increasing in the afternoon. Tittabones reach your high tomorrow of 20, after night's low of 10 tonight. Coomer top tomorrow of 23, after a low of 9. And Canberra 10 degrees tonight, top of 23 tomorrow. 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
9: 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Happy Friday. We've got some Tate McRae on the way. For now, enjoy this one.

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0: Troye Sivan, Ariana Grande with Dance to This. Little throwback, 2018, that one. Hey, here on Snow FM, happy Friday. This next band, they met in 2011 in school, and well, 15 years later, fast forward to 2026, still together all these years, still friends and touring around the world in a band.
1: I always say this is the longest, most consistent relationship of my whole life. My three husbands here.
0: Here they are. It's Five Sauce with Amnesia. I drove by

0: Queen of Carpdale, When Did You Get Hot, here on Snow FM. Hey, happy Friday. Later this afternoon, once you finally finish work for the week, all you have to do is drive home. Got Will and Woody for your company after five. In the meantime, we got this one up next. It's The Weeknd. One of the most played songs on Spotify of all time. It's Blinding Lights.
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0: Joe Burrows, What a Man Gonna Do on Snow FM. I know we're looking forward to the weekend, but when Monday does roll around, we got Beck and Jack up from 6 a.m. keeping you company while you get ready for your Monday morning. In the meantime, we've got this one coming up next from Taylor Swift, all about a very famous British-American film actress, kind of the golden age of Hollywood, 50s and 60s. Also known for Avala Eyes, it's Elizabeth Taylor.
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0: Fred Aura. Hey, we have to check out the latest in the Capital Newsroom as well as your weather for the weekends. Might be getting out that umbrella tomorrow, but it looks like it should be sunny for the rest of the weekend. On the way, four guys that have been together for 20 years in this band. Still going strong. 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
6: From the Capital Radio Newsroom, I'm Alex Stockerty. The tax office will delay a ban on credit card payments until the end of the financial year. The ATO announced it would stop accepting these payments after the Reserve Bank scrapped surcharges. The federal government will fund the delay following immense pushback from business groups. Treasurer Jim Chalmers says Labor is listening to the community.
7: This will give them the time to consult more with small business and to get it right. This recognises the really important contribution that small businesses make to our local communities and to our economy more broadly.
6: Data suggests cost of living pressures have taken the heat out of Australia's rental market, with just one city showing a rental decline. Research from Cotality shows rents increased by 0.5% across most of the country in the September quarter. Rents in Sydney fell by 0.4%, the first quarterly drop since December 2024. A class action has been launched on behalf of hundreds of thousands of veterans who may have had sensitive and medical information exposed. The case alleges about 300,000 veterans and family members had information shared with the University of South Australia. Gordon Legal's Seb O'Mara says the affected personnel involved in the action are concerned, but what information was handed over?
8: Barely comprehensive details as to medical histories, including medical diagnoses, the types of treatment that's been engaged in respect of those diagnoses, when and where that treatment was provided.
6: A Sydney man has been charged over his alleged role in defrauding the NDIS. Federal police say the 36-year-old was the director of a registered provider and over 4 years submitted fraudulent invoices worth around $1.8 million for services never provided. The man and his business were banned by the NDIS Commission last year. The AFP boss is raising concerns about the new research showing young people are more likely to seek help from an AI bot than authorities. A study shows 35% of young victims either told no one or turned to an AI chatbot for help. Also making news, Australia's biggest spring racing carnival has sold out before a single marketing campaign could even be launched. The Everest is tipped to bolster the New South Wales economy, one in every three tickets sold to interstate or overseas fans. Checking sport, and Australia's test team is brushing off claims of any lingering tension in Durban as it takes to the field in its first test in South African soil since the 2018 sandpaper scandal. Reece Walsh admits he faces an uphill battle to win Australia's starting fullback spot for the World Cup, backing James Tedesco to claim the number one jersey. And wins for the Rays and Brewers in Major League Baseball's Division Series. That's the latest news update from the Capital Radio Newsroom.
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9: Snow FM weather.
0: Sunny conditions this afternoon, tomorrow partly cloudy, possible showers. Sunday some morning fog and then some sunny conditions in the afternoon. Monday mostly sunny morning and some showers increasing in the afternoon. Jitterbugs reach your high tomorrow of 20 after night's low of 10 tonight. Coomera top tomorrow of 23 after a low of 9. And Canberra 10 degrees tonight, top of 23 tomorrow.
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0: Right now, we got a song that was nearly given away to a contestant on the X Factor competition back in the early 2010s. Thank God Coldplay decided to keep it for themselves. Still one of the biggest hits to this day. It's Paradise. When she

0: Shepherd, Geronimo, Gibby here on Snow FM. I don't know about you, but I'm sure love a sleep-in. But for this artist, they're one of those very brave people that just get up and at them very early.
1: I'm a morning person, like obnoxious. Like if you woke me up at 4 o'clock in the morning, great. Yeah. I'm just happy to be awake. Love it. For someone that loves their bed so much, I love to be awake.
0: You know what? Props to her. You can find out who that is. She's going to play next after this one from Avicii, The Nights.

0: Up and coming artist Stannis Farrow would die on this hill. Thanks for having me here on Star FM 97.7. Hey, in the next few months, it sure is busy for tours around Australia. We've got Zara Larsson on the way. We've had Noah Kahan, Jason Derulo. We've also got some Benson Boone visiting. And someone visiting at the same time as Benson, early in November. This guy, it's Khalid. He's going to play next with Talk.
1: 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Beck's Weird Wisdom. 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Learn something weird. Impress someone later.
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0: 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We better now keep you here on Snow FM, home of the Snow FM Breakfast Show. And this morning for your Friday morning, we had Jack's hot take, which was that croissants shouldn't be served with butter. I think he forgot that he was clearly asking the wrong person for her opinion on it.
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0: Okay. You can catch Beck and Jack back Monday morning from 6. Up in the next couple of minutes, though, the story's best music continues. We've got Ariana Grande. 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
14: 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For

0: lovely Friday afternoon here in the snowies. How about to check out the latest from the Capital Newsroom as well as the weather for tomorrow and the next couple of days? 24 karat magic. 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
4: From the Capital Radio Newsroom, I'm Alex Stockerty. The federal government has stepped in to delay a tax office ban on credit card payments. The ATO has planned to stop accepting credit cards after the Reserve Bank scrapped surcharges. Labor will provide extra funding to the tax office to delay the ban for up to a year, following strong pushback from business groups. A P-plater accused of crashing his car into a crowd of NRL fans in Newcastle has been granted bail. The 18-year-old has spent 6 nights in custody following the incident on grand final weekend. He's facing 9 charges. Former reality TV personality Sam Wood has been transferred to a Brisbane prison after being denied bail on domestic violence charges. The 46-year-old is accused of strangling his wife while on a family holiday in Noosa. Thompson's lawyer Justin Quill has told Nine the Bachelor star couldn't convince the court he should walk free.
5: The court starts from the assumption that you're not going to get bail, and it's your job or your lawyer's job to convince the court that you should. So it's not the case that the prosecution has to convince the judge that you shouldn't. You have to prove the judge you should get bail, and it was always going to be a bit hard when the evidence was aired.
4: Organised crime figures orchestrating violence in Australia from overseas are in the sights of federal police. AFP Commissioner Chrissy Barrett plans to deploy more officers abroad to disrupt crime networks targeting our country. Commissioner Barrett is marking 12 months since her appointment. Second-hand electric vehicle sales are on the rise in regional Australia. Pickles data shows both buyer and dealer participation have increased outside major cities. Regional buyers accounted for 32% of EV purchases in 2026, up from 27% the 12 months prior. Australia's largest death adder is being credited with saving a number of human lives. Shazza has been a part of the Australian Reptile Park's life-saving venom program for 9 years and is double the size of the average species. Park manager Billy Collette says she's a big contributor.
6: Her venom yields are literally twice the size of the average. Like, I've seen her put out over 250 milligrams, 300, in one bite. So, no doubtably, she's saving more human lives with the amount of venom she's producing.
4: Also making news, a Brisbane disability worker has been charged with more than a dozen grooming and indecent assault offences, and scientists are pioneering a biological Trojan horse to stop an aggressive form of breast cancer travelling to the brain. Checking sport, and one of the Bathurst 1000's top contenders, Ryan Wood, has suffered a major blow, crashing out in practice 3 at the Mountain. Sheffield Shield action is underway, Victoria up against South Australia, New South Wales takes on Tassie, and West Australia up against Queensland. And Sydney Swan Nick Blakey has nominated North Melbourne as his new home after the Roos tabled a contract worth nearly $12 million. That's the latest news update from the Capital Radio Newsroom.
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8: Snow FM weather.
0: Sunny conditions this afternoon, tomorrow partly cloudy, possible showers. Sunday some morning fog and then some sunny conditions in the afternoon. Monday mostly sunny morning and some showers increasing in the afternoon. Jitterbugs reach a high tomorrow of 20 after night's low of 10 tonight. Coomer top tomorrow of 23 after a low of 9. And Canberra 10 degrees tonight, top of 23 tomorrow. 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
0: 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We got Olivia Rodrigo next after Bruno. 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

Charlie XCX, Troye Sivan, 1999, Play Snow FM. Hey, on the way, we've got an artist whose aunt is actually Julia Donaldson, the author of the beloved children's book, The Gruffalo. And we're going to play a song that definitely put her on the map, gave her first Grammy Award. She's going to play next stuff. This one from Anne-Marie and James Arthur. Rewrite the stars. You know.

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0: 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Hey, if you listen to Will and Woody or maybe follow them on socials, it's probably a good chance you've heard of this particular caller, Rick. He loves to prank call them, or as he calls it, Rickroll them. And, well, the saga is still continuing. He did prank them the other day. And so listen in this afternoon from 5. They'll be back for your drive home. See if Rick pops up again. In the meantime, we've got Labyrinth, Amelia Sandy up next.
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0: perfume. One Republic, Something I Need, keep you here on Snow FM 97.7. This next artist, well, his journey still all started out with an audition on X Factor back in 2011, all thanks to a special teacher of his.
1: Teacher signing me up for the X Factor was a big one. 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
0: And now he's currently on his 8th world tour. The Dinner Party, which we'll be bringing here in February next year. Style Horan up next with this one.
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0: 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And, well, hope you're soaking up the sunshine today because tomorrow's looking a little different. We're going to take a closer look at that weather just after 4:02. And then it's time for some David Guetta and Rihanna. And who's that chick?
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7: From the Capital Radio Newsroom, I'm Alex Stockerty. The federal police boss is vowing to expand overseas operations targeting those in other countries orchestrating crime here in Australia. Commissioner Chrissy Barrett warns they're also dealing with the reality that hostile governments are now working with some local crime networks. She says they're dealing with increasingly complex situations.
8: The complexity in the organised crime environment, in the criminal environment, overlapping with state actors, with criminal proxies, with terrorist groups, the operating environment has never been more complex.
7: A class action is being launched over allegations the personal and medical information of Australian veterans and their family members was shared with a university. Gordon Legal alleges about 300,000 people had their information shared with the University of South Australia as part of a medicines program. A man has been charged, accused of grooming and assaulting a teenager in Brisbane. Police say the now 45-year-old committed the offences between 2020 and 2024 during his time as a disability support worker. He's due to face court in November. The decision-making and safety skills of young travellers are being put to the test as many prepare to head overseas to celebrate the end of school. Almost 250,000 students will finish Year 12 next month, prompting a warning from the family of a teenage girl who died of methanol poisoning in Laos. Foreign Minister Penny Wong is told today an online safety resource is being launched to better prepare school leavers heading abroad.
9: Travel Smarts is associated with our Smart Traveller website, and what that does is takes young people through real-life scenarios so they can make sure they know how to make smart choices.
7: Data centre company Firmus has withdrawn its application to list on the Australian Stock Exchange. In a statement, the company says its board has weighed recent market volatility and prevailing market conditions. And Powderfinger is officially getting back together after a 16-year hiatus. The Brisbane band has made the announcement on social media.
10: Hello, everyone. We're Powderfinger. And we've got a little announcement to make for you today. We always said that if we were going to get back together to do some shows, that you guys would be the first to know. And so now you're the first to know.
7: Band members will reunite for a tour beginning in September next year, playing shows right across the country. Checking sport, and North Melbourne has won the race for Sydney Swan Nick Blakey. The Kangaroos have tabled an 8-year contract with nearly $12 million. They'll now work to facilitate a trade. Walkinshaw's Ryan Wood ripped out his front suspension after crashing on day two of practice, the Bathurst 1000, and speedster Kagiso Rabada has been ruled out of the Proteas lineup for tonight's first test against Australia. That's the latest news update from the Capital Radio Newsroom.
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1: Snow FM weather.
0: Sunny conditions this afternoon, tomorrow partly cloudy, possible showers. Sunday some morning fog and then some sunny conditions in the afternoon. Monday mostly sunny morning and some showers increasing in the afternoon. Jitterbugs reach your high tomorrow of 20 after night's low of 10 tonight. Coomera top tomorrow of 23 after a low of 9. And Canberra 10 degrees tonight, top of 23 tomorrow.
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0: Friday afternoon continues with the Snowy's best music. David Guetta, Rihanna for you now. Yeah.

Kippy here with the Stormy Mountains Best Music Continues. We've got a song that started out in 84, big hit for Don Henley. And about 20 years later, 2002, DJ Sammy gave a bit of a fresh dance floor makeover. That's on the way for your high school hit in 5. Now, Calvin Harris, Kellis with Bounce. Bounce.

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1: Feel good. 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Yeah. 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

0: Happy Friday here around the Snowies. A lovely sunny condition. Say whether you've clocked off work a little early, maybe gone for a little walk along Jindabyne. Maybe you are back driving along the Kosciuszko. Maybe you're still at work for the last little half hour. We're going to keep you company either way. We've got Walk the Moon, which is actually inspired by the Police, the band Police, and their song Walking on the Moon. With this 2015 hit, Shut Up and Dance, it's going to play in a few minutes.
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0: Gesha, thanks for having me here on Star FM for your Friday afternoon. Hey, on the way, one of the nicest celebs out there, Harry Styles, still staying down to earth all these years. Got some advice for, you know, his fans about love as well.
1: 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Does he not? You'll know. 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

0: 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Hey, happy Friday, which means we got beer or soft drink. Can you hear it with Will and Wu this afternoon? Well, as the latest from the Capital Newsroom, just after 5. And, well, you might remember Will and Woody went to interview Joe Jonas. And there's a bit of a pause on that story, but we've got a little update on the way. Just keep it here on Snow FM.
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4: From the Capital Radio Newsroom, I'm Alex Stockerty. The tax office will delay a ban on credit card payments until the end of the financial year. The ATO announced it would stop accepting these payments after the Reserve Bank scrapped surcharges. The federal government will fund the delay following immense pushback from business groups. Treasurer Jim Chalmers says Labor is listening to the community.
5: This will give them the time to consult more with small business and to get it right. This recognises the really important contribution that small businesses make to our local communities and to our economy more broadly.
4: Data suggests cost of living pressures have taken the heat out of Australia's rental market, with just one city showing a rental decline. Research from Cotality shows rents increased by 0.5% across most of the country in the September quarter. Rents in Sydney fell by 0.4%, the first quarterly drop since December 2024. A class action has been launched on behalf of hundreds of thousands of veterans who may have had sensitive and medical information exposed. The case alleges about 300,000 veterans and family members had information shared with the University of South Australia. Gordon Legal's Seb O'Mara says the affected personnel involved in the action are concerned but what information was handed over.
6: Barely comprehensive details as to medical histories, including medical diagnoses, the types of treatment that's been engaged in respect of those diagnoses, when and where that treatment was provided.
4: A Sydney man has been charged over his alleged role in defrauding the NDIS. Federal police say the 36-year-old was the director of a registered provider and over 4 years submitted fraudulent invoices worth around $1.8 million for services never provided. The man and his business were banned by the NDIS Commission last year. The AFP boss is raising concerns about the new research showing young people are more likely to seek help from an AI bot than authorities. A study shows 35% of young victims either told no one or turned to an AI chatbot for help. Also making news, Australia's biggest spring racing carnival has sold out before a single marketing campaign could even be launched. The Everest is tipped to bolster the New South Wales economy, one in every three tickets sold to interstate or overseas fans. Checking sport, and Australia's test team is brushing off claims of any lingering tension in Durban as it takes to the field in its first test in South African soil since the 2018 sandpaper scandal. Reece Walsh admits he faces an uphill battle to win Australia's starting fullback spot for the World Cup, backing James Tedesco to claim the number one jersey. And wins for the Rays and Brewers in Major League Baseball's Division Series. That's the latest news update from the Capital Radio Newsroom.
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8: Sunny conditions this afternoon, tomorrow partly cloudy, possible showers. Sunday some morning fog and then some sunny conditions in the afternoon. Monday mostly sunny morning and some showers increasing in the afternoon. Jitterbugs reach your high tomorrow of 20, after night's low of 10 tonight. Coomera top tomorrow of 23, after a low of 9. And Canberra 10 degrees tonight, top of 23 tomorrow. 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

0: Wonderful Friday. As always, guys, can you hear it? It's going to be coming up very shortly. Have we still got Harry Styles tickets today? Yep. We do. Great.
1: Double to Harry Styles.
0: A double to go and see Harry if you get the most cans in Can You Hear It? Beer or soft drink based on the sound of the can opening. Digital producer Sexy Das is in the studio. Oh, get your mic on, brother.
2: Is it on?
0: There we go.
1: There you go.
0: What's
1: there
0: up? Great to have you in here, man.
1: You're in here because you want to bring up something from the past, from our radio show up next.
2: Correct. Yeah, we're going to be talking about good old Joe Jonas.
1: Oh, wow. Okay, and his relationship with the show.
2: Correct.
0: Yeah. And the interview that never happened because we lost our jobs.
2: Yes, unfortunately, and there's more updates on that you guys don't know.
1: More updates?
2: There are more updates.
0: Love that.
1: Okay, great.
0: There's only 10 weeks of the show to go, guys, so we're jumping in the time machine all throughout the show at the moment. It's great fun, and we're going to do it more up next. It's Bill and Woody. Play Snow. F.

0: It's Will and Woody, only 10 weeks of the show to go, so we're jumping in the time machine.
1: We're going back.
2: Let's go back in time.
1: Going back in time.
3: You're telling me that you built a time machine?
0: That's right. So some bits that we've loved throughout the years. These aren't necessarily our best bits, I should say, Woods. And a lot of them that we're enjoying talking about, I don't know if you guys are enjoying it as much, but there's obviously a lot that goes on behind the scenes for some of these moments. And it's nice for us to actually reveal to you guys what happened in and around some stuff. And for me, always the best stories, content stories, come in and around celebrities because we just have to hide so much.
4: Of course.
0: Everyone has to mind their P's and Q's. There's so much communication that goes around, pleasing them, getting it done right, all that sort of stuff.
4: And celebrities need to give approvals with what goes on the radio show. We're always trying to maintain relationships with production companies.
0: We're jumping
4: through
0: all sorts of hoops.
4: Yes, absolutely. So this one was a bit of a different one because I'm going to say for the only time in our 8 years, this is the only time like an A-list celebrity reached out to us. We didn't reach out to them. Sexy Das, our digital producer, is in the studio. So Joe Jonas reached out to us.
5: Yeah, well, I mean, I actually
0: wasn't
5: here
0: for this.
5: No, I wasn't even here.
0: Darcy actually wasn't born. Yeah. when that happened.
4: He was a fan, though. In primary school, he was a fan. No, so how many years ago?
0: He would have still been in school.
5: Yeah, I would have been in school.
0: That's really funny.
4: Were you listening to us when you were at school?
5: Yeah, big fan.
0: Oh, shut up. Okay,
4: so when
0: was your mum a fan, more importantly? Maybe. Like in the car on the way, you know, she drops you up, you know, she picks you up from school. Well, you did, because that's when you'd know, because she'd choose the radio show.
5: We actually listened to Hamish and Andy.
0: Oh.
4: Brutal. That's brutal. But
0: well, they were on before us, so that's okay. There's no clash there.
4: Yeah, sure.
0: Yeah.
4: Anyway, it was 6 years ago, I reckon, that Joe, what's up?
6: No, it was in 2024.
4: It's only 2 years ago, Joe Jonas, seriously?
0: Yeah, right.
4: Apparently, yeah.
5: All right. I was in year 11.
4: Ah, oh, there you go. Anyway, so 2024. This is
0: amazing.
4: Totally out of the blue.
0: It's amazing.
4: That Joe Jonas, he sees us playing our weekly game, Can You Hear It? Where we go beer or soft drink based on the sound of the can opening.
0: Yep.
4: And so Joe Jonas comments on one of the videos.
5: Yeah, I think he commented and then he actually reached out and DM'd and said, guys, I want to play.
4: I think we've got some audio here.
0: Joe Jonas slipped into our DMs. Well, that is totally wild. This is
4: KV. KV said, hey, DM us, and then he DM'd us.
0: And then he DM'd. So he did slip into our DMs. I think that's all we need to say.
4: It went to DMs.
0: We've had our DMs slipped into by Joe Jonas.
7: He's Buddy Jonas! Joe Jonas!
8: Wow.
7: Wow!
8: It feels good to be the people's champ, and I hope I get some sort of trophy.
4: There's a bit of a jump there. So, like, he DM'd us, and then we arranged a time for him to play Can You Hear It? Mm. He broke the record of Can You Hear It, right? Mm. This is 2 years ago. Anyway, fast forward 2 years. When he got the record, he actually said to us, you guys can warm up for the Jonas Brothers when we're here in Australia.
0: Mm.
4: Okay? He never fulfilled that. So then only recently...
0: I wonder how that chat went, by the way.
4: With his brothers?
0: Like, he walks into his brothers, okay? Are they Kevin, Sean?
9: I have tea.
4: Oh, yeah, talk to us.
0: Hang on a second. Are you even listening? Or are you producing your next show already? Listening, if you want to chime in.
9: Chris, Amy, and Jack on Kiss 106.5.
0: Oh, my God. Shut up. Okay, what I want to say, though, is how do you think that, like, because he's just gone off on a random venture, messaging a radio show in Australia on TikTok, won a competition opening cans, and then catches up for the first, I don't know, band rehearsal, and is like, by the way, guys, I'm going to get these guys to come and be the pre-show.
4: And it's obviously gone poorly.
0: And they've obviously gone, shut up, mate. You're having a midlife crisis. You just got divorced. There's no way. And he sheepishly then just didn't get back to us. I mean, I assume that's what happened because we didn't hear anything from him.
4: It went very quiet on the direct messages. So, sorry, Annalise, do you have tea on that?
9: Yeah, I do.
4: What's the tea?
9: I was in full meetings with their label trying to execute this.
4: And?
0: Oh, wow. So
9: it got pretty far, but the only reason why it didn't end up happening was because there was so many conflicts with timings and stuff and availabilities on their end that we couldn't get it done, but they were really keen.
4: Oh, you're kidding.
0: Oh,
9: Joe,
0: wow.
9: Like, Joe told his actual US management, not like the...
0: Sorry,
9: the
0: just hear
9: label,
0: the crinkle of the packet of shapes that's getting devoured out there. Can you guys get a bit...
9: Oh, sorry.
0: We know the show's ending, but let's just keep a bit of the curtain up if we can.
4: Just wait for 30 seconds while she's talking. Hold your shapes. Put your shapes down. Put the shapes down.
0: Yeah, anyway. Did you hear that?
9: Did you hear me putting them down?
4: Yeah, we got it. Okay, so Annalise, so Joe was actually fighting for us. I feel awful now because we, for a couple of years, were like, Joe, what a bastard.
0: Yeah, no, we canned him unceremoniously. Yeah.
4: Okay, so then 2 months ago, we found out he was going to be like 2 kilometers away from this radio studio performing the halftime show of the NFL.
0: Yep.
4: Okay, so we kicked up our contact with Joe. Let's go to a song because we're going to pull down for you fully the curtain and let you know exactly what happened between us and Joe.
0: Because we haven't really rounded this out.
4: Because it coincided with us getting sacked.
0: Yes.
4: Right? So there was a lot going on.
0: So no one knows what's happened. And I'm thinking what you've got more mail as to because you were in comms with him.
5: Yeah,
0: you're DMing him.
5: It was really weird. I remember sitting there and just getting a message from Joe Jonas on my phone. And I was like, what? Double take. Like,
0: yeah.
5: And it's like so weird how I have been.
0: You're in chats with him.
5: It's so weird.
0: He's actually a lovely guy. Yeah. Anyway, we blew him off. We'll tell you what happened up next. It's Will and Woody.
2: In every red light, I know I'm in over my head.

0: Will and Woody, hope you're having a wonderful drive home. Hope you're having a happy Friday. Only 10 weeks of the show to go, guys, so we're jumping in the time machine.
1: We're going back.
2: Let's go back in time.
1: Going back in time. You're telling me you built a time machine?
0: Alrighty, Woodrow. We're just really rounding out. This is a bit of closure on the Joe Jonas stuff. A lot of you guys would have heard he got the record in Can You Hear It? Beer or soft drink based on the sound of the can opening the game we play here on a Friday. We had great chats with him. He said we could perform the halftime show with him and his brothers when they came to Australia.
3: Yeah.
0: That didn't happen. And then a couple of months ago, as I'm sure everyone who listens to this show would know because we've been talking about it a lot, we were going to try and get in touch with him when he was in Australia, performing at the NFL show at the MCG.
4: That's right. We just feel like he owed us at least like an in-studio interview or like just a meet and greet. Can you hear it in person, etc. So then we were leaning on our digital producer, Sexy D. And we told you, Sexy Das, that he had DM'd us before.
5: Yes.
4: Right? And you told us what?
5: I don't know. To be honest, memory's clouded, but I remember...
0: Why, Darcy?
5: Don't worry about it. I remember you guys being like, we need to get back in contact with him.
4: Yes.
5: And I went on to Instagram, and he wasn't following us.
4: Yeah, so we were flat. We were obviously devastated. We were like, oh, no, he's obviously...
0: I forgot about him.
4: He obviously hates us now.
0: You are such a klutz.
4: So we were thinking of ways to get in touch with him outside of social media. Like, we were like, maybe we can go to the airport.
0: Yeah.
4: Maybe we can all start cracking cans really loud.
0: We spoke to the guy that was booking them for the NFL halftime show. We had him on the show. We were like, can you talk to Joe for us?
5: We made about three videos, like, calling him out.
0: Reaching him out.
5: Everything.
4: And then we asked you, hey, Das, did you check TikTok?
5: And I said, no.
4: And then what happened when you checked TikTok?
5: He was following us.
4: And there was an open chat with him.
5: Yeah, there was, yeah.
4: Okay, so then you finally...
0: Is there audio?
4: Audio.
0: Okay,
4: audio. That's
6: it. Okay, Jesus. The big news is...
0: Yes.
6: Joe Jonas...
0: Yes.
6: ...has seen our message...
0: Yes.
6: ...and he's

0: commented on our TikTok.
1: No! Shut up!
2: What did he say?
0: Well, he didn't actually say anything. He just put a gif of Christian Bale, like, kind of emerging from the darkness.
2: Let's not go down that rabbit hole.
1: There was a lot going on there.
2: Anyway, so then I think, so, Das, you jump in when I don't have the information at hand here. But from my perspective, it got to Thursday, the day before he was going to be here in Australia.
3: Mm-hmm.
2: He reached out to us and said, sorry, my flight's been delayed.
3: Correct. Yep, flight's been delayed. And, to be honest, when I got that message, I was home ready, and I started calling everyone in the team, being like, "What do I say?"
2: Because he's now talking. There's an open line of dialogue with Joe Jonah, and this is all legit. Like he couldn't be here for an appearance on the Thursday, so he actually was stuck in Dubai. Okay, next step for us, Will, is we get fired.
1: Yeah, is that
2: so that we received that news, because we had a plan though. We had somehow managed to get some tickets to the NFL game. We were going to go and try and get his attention
1: for Y Series ones.
2: That's exactly right. I don't know what happened.
1: I think I want a couple of makeup credits I need to do for that. Is that
4: to say the least?
1: Oh dear.
2: No, we love Y Series ones. We absolutely love them.
1: Absolutely.
2: So then, because we had been sacked, we had a pretty big Thursday with the team, and we decided.
1: Well, can I just say, it was that you at the time were like, mate, should we still go to the Super Bowl the next day? And I was like, for me, no.
2: I
1: was thinking to myself, geez, I'm not sure if Woody will want to go to the Super Bowl. We hadn't really spoken. And then I got a message from Joe, our EP, and she was like, we're all at the pub. And I was like, oh, geez, I'm just not sure whether. You know, maybe Woody and I should go to the Super Bowl. And I got to the pub and you were already there.
2: Yeah, in full lycra. I rode my bike there. We were well on our way.
1: And then everyone was off. So we I feel really bad about that. We really blew Joe Jonas off.
2: Okay, so what's the contact with Joe Jonas then? When we're at the pub and just going like,
1: you're slinging DMs anymore to Joe while we're at the pub.
3: Not at the pub. I think it was probably that. The day after, when he left.
1: Yeah.
2: Okay, what did he say?
3: Okay, so he texted saying, sorry I couldn't see you guys this time. Next time we've got to make it happen.
2: So
3: me in my head, I'm going, it's going to be a bit rough, a bit hard to make that happen, mate. We're off air and
2: we don't have a job.
3: And so
1: we're not dead, guys.
2: Yeah.
3: True.
2: He might be less interested, though. He might be a little bit less interested if it's not a radio station.
1: I don't think he cares about
2: attached.
1: The radio show. He hits up on social media.
2: It's true.
3: Yeah, true.
2: So what did he say next?
3: Well, no, to be honest, he hasn't said anything since then, but I texted him being like...
1: Is that the big update?
3: That was a big update. I text him back saying, we'll make it happen. And, you know.
2: And that's it.
3: But you know what I think? I think we could get a voice memo to him. If you want to crack a can right now or something, I can send a voice memo and we can get him to play for one can just real quick.
1: I think it's done, guys. Can you hear us right up next? It's Will and Woody. Hope you're having a great drive home.
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6: I'm an investigative reporter, and that guy and this company are playing an unprecedented role in our lives.
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8: This is the Journal's new Facebook detective. 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
9: You can't use my name, and this is all off the record.
8: What would you like to talk about?
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8: And?
9: We did.
7: Now it's out.
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8: 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You have to make it hurt.
7: Starts with a reckoning.
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0: Hope you're having a wonderful drive home. It is Will and Woody. Woodrow.
1: I'm going to say that's a soft drink. Can you hear it? It's a
2: beer.
1: Oh,
2: can you hear it? Beer. Darcy, no, Darcy, no, Darcy, no! Can you hear it?
3: Beer or soft drink, based on the sound of the can opening, the most cans today wins two tickets to go and see Harry Styles. 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Louise, you are the first cab off the ranks here, my friend. You ready to go?
4: Oh, my God. Yeah, I guess I really didn't want to be first.
3: No, I actually think first is good. There's no pressure here. You set the bar here, Louise.
4: Okay. Well, hopefully I set the bar.
3: All right.
4: Let's hope. Okay. Fingers crossed.
3: Here's can one, Louise.
4: Beer.
0: See you, Louise.
3: It's a low bar.
4: It's a low bar.
0: On your bike, Louise.
4: Hey, oh, no.
0: Yeah, you're out,
4: come
0: mate.
4: On.
3: It's soft drink.
4: Can I have a comeback?
3: You can't have a comeback. But hold the line, Louise, because if no one else gets a can, you still get the tickets.
0: Oh my God.
3: All right, so hold the line. It's got a Lisa here. Lisa, you only have to get one.
4: One. Perfect.
3: All right, here we go.
4: Okay. Soft drink.
3: Oh, no. Oh, no. Shit.
0: Whoa,
3: incorrect.
0: Here we go.
3: Incorrect.
0: Here we go.
3: No, Louise still has the tickets on
0: it's
3: zero.
0: Just like a, this is like a betting collapse.
3: Yeah. Everyone's feeling the pressure.
0: Wow, the middle order is just spiraling here.
3: Okay.
0: Hang on a second. How many calls are we going to get through here? How many calls should we get through?
3: I mean, it's really time dependent, if I'm being honest. We're only in the first spot.
0: Okay.
3: So, there's a few more to go.
0: Okay, well,
3: I think
0: we'll take at least three more.
3: Yeah.
0: I would say.
3: Let's go to Will here. Hey, Will.
0: Will, are you there? Will.
3: Phil?
0: Phil.
5: Hello.
3: Okay. Oh. Is it Will or Phil?
5: Will.
3: Will. Beautiful. Beautiful. Okay, mate. You know the state of play here. You need to get one can and then you have those Harry Styles tickets.
5: Okay.
3: All right. Good luck.
5: Oh, soft drink.
0: Oh, no. He's come grubbing.
3: Lisa, this could be the easiest tickets ever. You just have to get one can and the tickets are yours. Lisa?
6: Hi.
3: Hi, Lisa. Switch
6: sorry.
3: On.
6: Sorry, we've been listening back and forth.
3: Switch
6: sorry.
3: On. Switch on, Lisa. You've got to switch on.
6: Sorry. So, long day.
3: That's totally fine. Okay, but focus now because if you get one can, you steal the tickets off Louise. I mean, I'm going to be honest, though. Part of me hopes Louise wins with zero cans. But, Lisa, let's see how you go. Here's your first one.
6: Soft drink?
3: Gone! God, no, zero.
0: Clean ball.
3: No, Louise still has the tickets. I'm sorry, Lisa. I'm sorry to laugh at you like that, but
0: nah,
3: this is comical.
0: No, it's a funny bit. Let's go back to Louise, I reckon, quickly. I just want to see
6: I'm still here.
0: Louise, how are you feeling? Zero cans.
6: Oh, I'm feeling good.
3: I mean, I kind of said as a joke, hold the line, because maybe no one will get one can. But
6: here
3: Louise.
6: Comes the Bradbury.
3: Here it comes. Here it comes, Louise.
0: Two players to go, Louise. We've got to get through two more.
6: Okay.
3: Okay. Are you there, Jean?
7: I'm here.
3: Okay. Jean, you know the situation. Here is your first can.
7: Beer.
3: She's done it. Well done, Jane.
0: Well done. Had to happen. Well done.
3: You've got the tickets.
7: Sorry, Louise. Oh, bummer. Never mind. Maybe
0: you
7: take me.
0: I'll let you guys sort that out off air. Looks like I'm reading you. You're both in Sydney, so maybe you can figure that out.
3: Okay. There we go.
0: Yeah, there you go.
3: Get the producers to exchange numbers and whatnot. Jean, I can say now, Louise isn't listening. You probably don't want to take Louise, do you?
7: My son was giving me a look. If you take her, that's it.
3: No. Take your son, I reckon. We love Louise. Take your son. Now,
0: at the end of the day, Louise didn't guess a single can correctly.
3: It's not feel sorry for Louise.
0: There's no part of me that feels sorry for her.
3: Absolutely. I mean, we'll give her a Will and Woody mug off air, but We don't feel
0: the
3: sorry
0: entertainment
3: for
0: was lovely.
3: Yes. Now, Gene.
0: I'm not sure if we still got the funds to ship out those Will and Woody mugs. I mean, that costs.
3: To ship them?
0: Yeah.
3: No, it's a, if you get a gift these days on Will and Woody, it's a come and pick up situation.
0: All right.
3: Anyway, let's go to Gene here now. Gene, you've got one can. Keep going because we still have Kelly to play as well. Okay, so here's can number two.
6: Soft drink.
3: Nice, Gene.
0: Good for you, Gene.
3: There's two. Let's keep going. Here's can number three, Gene.
0: Good for you.
6: Beer.
3: Oh, Gene. Oh, Gene, give her the tickets
0: now.
3: Wow,
0: just buried her. Just buried Louise. She's moving swiftly.
6: And I don't drink beer and I don't drink soft drink.
0: Bit of a gloat on the way.
3: You're joking, Gene.
6: No, I'm not.
3: When's the last time you cracked a can? How many years ago?
6: Oh, I don't actually ever remember cracking a can. But I've listened to your show since you started. So.
0: Oh, thanks, Gene. That's very kind of you.
3: Okay, here's can number four.
6: Beer.
3: Bloody hell, Gene. Bloody hell. I'm starting to realise.
0: She's got that clinical thing going on, doesn't she?
3: I think the best players are the ones that don't crack cans in real life because they're so attuned to what cans sound like on radio.
6: I think you're right.
3: Because Beatrice, famously, she didn't drink soft drink or beer.
0: The Gladiator.
3: And she was one of our record holders.
0: Yes, she was the first person to get 10 in a row. She got 9, did she?
3: There's something here, I reckon. Gene, we could be here for a while. Let's go for can number five.
6: I'm going to go beer.
0: Oh, she's got it. She's got it.
3: Stop it, Gene.
0: She's on fire. Well, look, Gene, you're in the lead. So I'm pretty tempted just to give you the tickets. Let's give it the Harry Styles tickets. Okay. You've got five in a row. Congratulations, Gene. Well done.
6: Thank you.
0: Now, the big question, though, is, Gene...
6: Yes.
0: And this is just a purely entertainment purposes at this stage. But
6: yep.
0: I reckon you're a player. Okay, we hear it pretty quickly.
3: I agree.
0: You're obviously hearing it. You're seeing it like a beach ball out there. Would you like to carry on and just see how deep you can go?
6: Oh, let's do it.
0: I think it's a great idea.
3: I love it.
0: I think it's a great idea.
3: We're going to go to traffic.
0: Yes.
3: Gene, sit down, ice your ears, and then we're going to keep cracking cans.
0: Oil them.
3: Oil the lobes.
6: Oil. Oh, God. I don't know about that. I'm uncomfortable with that.
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13: 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Hey.

0: Will and Woody.
1: It's Will and Woody with a freshly set of oiled lobes.
2: Oh, yes.
1: Jean is knocking them down in Can You Hear It? She's got five in a row, beer or soft drink, based on the sound of the can opening, and she's going to continue for the championship play.
3: Can you hear it? Can you hear it? Can you hear it?
4: I don't want to go the early crow here, but the record is 16 in a row. I reckon Jean is capable.
1: Do we tell Jean now that the money situation has changed around the 16 cans?
4: We can absolutely
1: I
4: do
1: think
4: that.
1: We need to have that conversation now, because Jean might choose to stop playing at this point.
4: Yeah. Jean, go on, yep. Jean. You go.
5: I feel like you're going to say there's no money at the end of this, right?
1: Jean, we unfortunately, I mean, you just said you're a long-time listener of the show, so you'd probably know that we have
5: I
1: been,
5: know,
1: we have
5: I
1: been
5: know.
1: Axed. We're not continuing next year. So naturally, they're stripping away our budget. We're doing this show through old World War II microphones and barely keeping the lights on at the moment. So we can't give away $10,000.
5: That's
1: sorry.
5: Okay. I'm happy to be part of the entertainment.
4: Oh, good.
5: And
4: on.
5: Harry Styles tickets.
1: And you got the Stasi tickets.
5: Yes.
1: At the end of the day. Okay, that's great. We'll send you a Will and Woody mug, obviously, and a Pokemon Polaroid camera.
5: I'm happy.
1: Okay, great. All right, here we go, Jane. Well, look, it could be over very quickly. Right. That's how it happens with Can You Hear It? This is Can 6. Okay, here we go.
5: I'm not locked in now. Okay, let's go. Beer.
2: And there it is. It's over. It's over. I mean, we built you up. We broke the news about the cash, and you didn't add another can, Jean. I mean, we kept you on the line for a further 6 minutes, and we didn't grow from our five cans. Jean, I love you, Jean.
1: Good on you, Jean.
2: No, don't.
1: Oh, no, that's funnier than any other result, to be honest. That's really great.
5: Oh,
1: yeah, and Harry Styles tickets, which is huge. Jane, look, if you love the show, we are going back in the time machine to call back some of the best bits of the show over the last 10 years.
5: Absolutely have loved your show.
1: Oh, thanks so much, mate. We'll stick around. We'll get you a Will and Woody mug, and we'll see you soon, Jane. Thanks for playing.
5: Thanks so much.
1: See you, mate. Hope everyone's having a great Friday. Quiz is right up next on Will and Woody.
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13: From the Capital Radio newsroom, I'm Alex Stockerty. The tax office will delay a ban on credit card payments until the end of the financial year. The ATO announced it would stop accepting these payments after the Reserve Bank scrapped surcharges. The federal government will fund the delay following immense pushback from business groups. Treasurer Jim Chalmers says Labor is listening to the community.
14: This will give them the time to consult more with small business and to get it right. This recognises the really important contribution that small businesses make to our local communities and to our economy more broadly.
13: Data suggests cost of living pressures have taken the heat out of Australia's rental market, with just one city showing a rental decline. Research from Cotality shows rents increased by 0.5% across most of the country in the September quarter. Rents in Sydney fell by 0.4%, the first quarterly drop since December 2024. A class action has been launched on behalf of hundreds of thousands of veterans who may have had sensitive and medical information exposed. The case alleges about 300,000 veterans and family members had information shared with the University of South Australia. Gordon Legal's Seb O'Mara says the affected personnel involved in the action are concerned but what information was handed over.
15: Barely comprehensive details as to medical histories, including medical diagnoses, the types of treatment that's been engaged in respect of those diagnoses, when and where that treatment was provided.
13: A Sydney man has been charged over his alleged role in defrauding the NDIS. Federal police say the 36-year-old was the director of a registered provider and over 4 years submitted fraudulent invoices worth around $1.8 million for services never provided. The man and his business were banned by the NDIS Commission last year. The AFP boss is raising concerns about the new research showing young people are more likely to seek help from an AI bot than authorities. A study shows 35% of young victims either told no one or turned to an AI chatbot for help. Also making news, Australia's biggest spring racing carnival has sold out before a single marketing campaign could even be launched. The Everest is tipped to bolster the New South Wales economy, one in every three tickets sold to interstate or overseas fans. Checking sport, and Australia's test team is brushing off claims of any lingering tension in Durban as it takes to the field in its first test in South African soil since the 2018 sandpaper scandal. Reece Walsh admits he faces an uphill battle to win Australia's starting fullback spot for the World Cup, backing James Tedesco to claim the number one jersey. And wins for the Rays and Brewers in Major League Baseball's Division Series. That's the latest news update from the Capital Radio newsroom.
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18: Sunny conditions this afternoon, tomorrow partly cloudy, possible showers. Sunday, some morning fog and then some sunny conditions in the afternoon. Monday, mostly sunny morning and some showers increasing in the afternoon. Jitterbugs reach your high tomorrow of 20, after night's low of 10 tonight. Coomera top tomorrow of 23, after a low of 9. And Canberra 10 degrees tonight, top of 23 tomorrow.

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3: It's Will and Woody. Hope you're having a wonderful Friday's drive home. Woodrow.
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5: Hi.
4: Now, Maxie, I believe you have been texting the show incessantly because you were desperate to play the quiz.
5: Maybe I have.
4: We're rewarding effort here, Maxie. We are rewarding effort. Thank you for your text. Remember, you can text us anytime, guys. Maxie, 30 seconds on the clock for you. Got to get 10 questions right. You can pass. Good luck.
5: All right, thank you.
3: All right, here we go, Maxie. $1,000 on a Friday. On any day is amazing, but a Friday, my God. Here we go.
5: Okay.
3: 11 and Hopper are characters from which TV show?
5: Oh, my goodness, pass.
3: Give me someone who plays Spider-Man.
5: Tobey Maguire.
3: What's 6 times 4?
5: 24.
3: In which city is the famous Central Park?
5: New York.
3: What brand has the slogan, Just Do It?
5: Nike.
3: How many days in a fortnight?
5: 14.
3: What languages people speak in Brazil?
5: Spanish.
3: Give me a song that Christina Aguilera sings.
5: Dirty.
3: Name a chip brand.
5: Pringles.
3: What country is Dallas in?
5: Texas.
3: Texas isn't a country. Bad luck, Maxie.
4: Sorry,
3: you did what
4: Maxie.
3: You actually, I'm going to be honest with you. Well, you don't answer the first question, which was... Which TV show are 11 and Hop from? Which is Millie Bobby Brown and David Arbour?
5: Oh, my goodness, no.
3: Stranger Things.
5: Of course. Wow,
3: yes.
5: Wow. Oh, my goodness.
3: Mate,
5: oh,
3: you
5: well.
3: Did really you, do, you were really good once you got up and running there.
5: I'm really glad I got through before you guys get axed, which I'm really sad about.
3: Oh my God, everyone keeps doing this to us.
5: You're the glue to radio. You're holding it together. So
3: oh,
5: I'm
3: going really,
5: to miss you.
4: Thanks for
3: really
4: listening.
3: Nice,
4: really
3: Maxie.
4: Appreciate
3: Thank
4: you listening,
3: you
4: Maxie.
3: So much. Thank
5: we love you guys.
3: Oh, thanks, mate.
4: Good
3: That's
4: you,
3: really
4: Maxie.
3: Kind.
4: You can have a mug if
3: you,
4: Maxie, we'll
3: yes,
4: try and get a Will and Woody,
3: get a Will and Woody mug
4: to
3: you. They're collector's items now.
4: We've been told by
5: we
4: the company.
5: We would love a Will and Woody mug.
3: Yeah,
5: when
3: mate. Yeah, we're sending you one of them, and we're going to send you a Pokemon Polaroid camera as well. Limited edition.
5: No way.
3: Pokemon
5: Thank you
3: Polaroid
5: so much.
3: Camera. No worries, mate. Polaroid celebrates 30 years of Pokemon with 9 special edition pieces. How cool. Are you talking about the Pokemon?
4: It's
3: when I think, because I immediately said, how cool. Yeah, I was talking about the comment from the compliment from Maxie, but
4: no,
3: I realised.
4: I'm talking about the Pokemon Polaroid cameras. They're unbelievable.
3: Also unbelievable.
4: Now up next, Wilbur, we are jumping back in the time
3: yes,
4: machine.
3: Again.
4: Speaking of us getting
3: yes.
4: the axe.
3: Yeah.
4: Now, I don't know what we're talking about up next. Tommy, you're bringing something up next.
6: Yeah, it is one of the, I'm going to put it up there as one of the greatest calls you've ever received on this show.
4: Oh, love
3: wow.
4: this.
3: There you go. Love there you this. Go. All right, stay tuned. It's Will and Woody.
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0: across your street. You said forever, now I drive alone past your street.
1: Hey, it's Will and Woody, guys. Only 10 weeks of the show to go, but that means we are jumping in the time machine.
2: We're going back.
3: Let's go back in time.
2: Going back in time. You telling me you built a time machine?
4: So one of the producers brings something that we've done over the last 8 years,
1: yep.
4: Which, as I'm hearing more of these, it's either it's just a highlight of the last 8 years or something where we can really pull the curtain down as to what happened behind the scenes of the idea.
1: Yes.
4: Tommy, you're bringing something today. Is it a highlight?
1: It's definitely a highlight. Okay. It's not something you guys did, though.
4: Ah, perfect.
1: It's a beautiful call that we received.
4: Okay, so great. Oh, love that.
1: I'm going to take you back to July 29, 2024.
4: Mm-hmm.
1: At 5:30, you did a phone topic. Has sex nearly killed you?
4: Oh, yes, God. Yes.
5: It must have been before the no sex talk boys, two frat,
1: yeah.
5: Feedback that we had.
1: No, this was full frat.
4: We went full frat.
5: Sex injuries sounds pretty frat.
4: From memory,
5: well, that was full frat Fridays. That was the pitch.
1: I can tell you why you did it.
4: Was Matthew McConaughey's dad?
1: No, but you did bring that up.
4: Oh, great.
1: A new study has come out and said women having more sex will
5: new
1: live
5: keywords.
1: Longer, and men who have sex won't live as long.
4: Yeah,
1: so
4: right.
1: you twisted that into has sex nearly killed you.
4: Genius.
1: Very clever.
5: Genius. That is for free. Just a mind at work there.
4: That's craft.
5: There you go.
4: That's what we call radio craft.
5: Have a look at that.
1: Do you want to hear from Pierre?
5: Obviously.
4: Yes, please.
5: Obviously.
4: This call, I think about this call weekly because I loved it so much.
6: I've got a very rare medical condition that is called an orgasmic migraine.
4: What?
6: And it happens about 2 times. Every 10 times that I'm having a root. And am I alive now? I'm on the radio.
4: Yeah, you are. You're live,
1: you
4: mate.
1: Are, Pierre.
4: You're live.
6: Apparently, there's absolutely no medical explanation for it. But the moment that you've busted, a split second after that, you literally feel it is the most intense pain that goes through your head. That lasts for about 7, 8, 9, 10 seconds. But it is really... Really, really, don't laugh, mate. This is serious.
4: We're not laughing. So it's, and Pierre, it's
1: we're
4: two,
1: not laughing.
4: 2 out of 10. This happens.
6: It doesn't happen all the time. Thank God for that. But it happens, especially if you're going hard. You know, you read the chicken the red.
4: What? Did you say the chickens are red? So from memory, the following day, we were like, this is extraordinary. Is there anyone else who suffers from orgasmic migraines? And then there was one other guy who called up, and then we got them to talk to each other on air.
1: Yeah, correct. So Juan called the next day.
4: Okay.
1: And he talked to Pierre about his orgasmic migraines.
4: That's right.
7: I don't know what your diet is like, all right, because I had something similar like that happen to me years ago. And the same thing that you just described, you know, you're over there pounding the flesh, so to speak, and bam, you know, it comes out, and you feel this sharp pain. It's like somebody stuck a needle through your eye. It scared the bejesus out of me. But I went to a doc. He ran some blood tests on me and everything, and came back. I had high cholesterol level because I was a huge meat eater at the time. I was eating steaks like almost every day and everything. So basically, a quick change of my diet remedied that, and I never had it again.
5: Wow, there you go. So you might be pounding the flesh, but you're not eating the flesh, Juan, if you know what I mean.
4: are you a big meat eater, Pierre?
6: I eat that thing all the time.
4: If you could cut meat, maybe for like a couple of weeks, and then we can touch base. And so
6: no,
4: let's just...
6: no, no, no, no, no, no, no, no, no, no, no, no, no. I'd rather die from a migraine than cut meat.
4: Pierre is all time.
5: Oh, wow. That Juan guy, he came in with some heat, didn't he?
4: Oh, the flesh
5: pounding
4: line.
5: The flesh.
4: My God.
5: Oh,
4: my
5: God.
4: Yeah.
1: But, boys, the good news is we're going to talk to Pierre up next.
4: Get lost. That's
5: awesome. He's back.
4: He's back. That I cannot wait to talk to him. I wonder if he still gets them.
5: I wonder if the chickens are still red. It's up next. Will and Woody.

0: Hey, it's Will and Woody. I hope you guys are having a wonderful drive. Oh, I'm only 10 weeks of the show to go, so we're jumping in the time machine.
1: We're going back.
2: Let's go back in time.
1: Going back in time. You telling me that you built a time machine?
3: And today we are highlighting, I think for me, this is the best call that we received in 8 years.
0: I loved this phone call. I think
3: about it all the time. If you just missed it before the song, this is the call we received when we were asking people, have you almost died during sex?
4: I've got a very rare medical condition that is called an orgasmic migraine.
3: What?
4: And it happens about 2 times. Every 10 times that I'm having a root. Am I live now? I'm on the radio.
3: Yeah, you are. Mate, you're live,
0: you
3: mate.
0: Are, Pierre. You're live.
4: Apparently, there's absolutely no medical explanation for it. But the moment that you've busted, a split second after that, it is the most intense pain that goes through your head for about 7, 8, 9, 10 seconds. But it is really... Don't laugh, mate. This is serious.
3: We're not laughing. So good. Now, the huge news. We haven't spoken to this guy for years, but we have got Pierre live on the show right now. Hello, Pierre.
4: Mr. Will and Woody, how are you guys?
3: Mate, we are all the better for hearing your voice,
0: mate. Great to hear your voice, mate.
3: My first question is, are we...

0: still struggling with the orgasmic migraines.
1: That is so true, mate. It's a pest. That doesn't put me off of a little bit of pleasure, you know, if you understand what I mean.
0: I know exactly what you mean, Pierre. Is it you said previously, you said that it happens 2 out of 10 times. Similar ratio these days?
1: Mate, I would say yes. I think there was a little bit of an increase in that. Especially if you put a little bit of effort in, if you rep the missus a little bit.
0: Yeah.
1: In that split second before you open the afterburners, before you put speed in, then you can feel it's coming, mate. It's like a bloody thief in the night.
2: Wow, thief in the night. My God.
0: Pierre, I'm not sure if we covered this last time. Do you have a partner, Pierre?
1: Yes, no, I'm married.
0: You're married. Yes, you're married. Yeah. So, and your wife, she's fully ready for it every now and then.
2: She must be.
1: And can I tell you what trick has life played on me?
0: Mm-hmm.
1: Mate, my wife is one of 100 of people in the world mm-hmm. that suffers from 24/7 intense migraine pain, and there's nothing that medical science can do for her.
2: Oh, she suffers as well from clinical...
1: She suffers in to such an extent she has been declared medically unfit to work by the neurologist last year.
2: Wow, but not an... Sorry, hers isn't orgasmic migraine.
1: Hers is 24/7. She's got an orgasm 24... I mean, she's got a migraine 24/7.
2: That's crazy,
0: that
2: man.
0: Is horrific.
2: Whoa, that's wild. So when you've got yours, she must be like, shut up. Nobody cares.
1: Well, mate, if she tells me she can't play tonight, she's got a headache, I just have to believe her.
0: Thank you so much for calling the show and telling us about your ailment.
2: Yeah, thanks, Pierre.
0: It lit us up. We put it on social media and it absolutely lit up as well. So thank you, mate. I'm sorry to hear about your wife's permanent migraines. And thank you.
2: Yeah.
1: Mate, thank you. It was an honor and a pleasure to talk to you guys, and I wish you all the luck and God bless.
2: Thanks, Pierre.
0: See you, Pierre.
2: All the best, mate.
1: Thank you, guys.
2: See you later, Pierre.
0: Bye, mate. Beautiful
2: man.
0: What
2: a lovely guy.
0: We love him.
2: I wish we could talk to every caller who, like, gave us a great time. Well, it's got 10 weeks, mate. We've got 10 weeks to go.
0: That's the show.
3: 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Jack has thoughts. It's bold, it's unpredictable, and sometimes completely unhinged. The one thing's guaranteed, Beck will have something to say about it. 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

0: Hey, it's Will and Woody. Hope you're having a wonderful drive home. It's a Friday. Woods, I mean, you and I, we've been axed. It's last 15 minutes of the show on a Friday, yep. But we're still in here, jostling for position.
1: We want it.
0: We both want to do a spot here.
1: The show's been filled, so we've only got room for one of us to chat about what we want to chat about. I think it's scissors, paper, rock.
0: Yep.
1: To decide it. You know, Dragon Ball Z.
0: We're Dragon Ball Z. Yeah. Sorry, that's very millennial of us.
1: Dragon Ball Z. Oh. So what does that mean? I get to talk about... Yeah, great. Yeah. I'm going to talk about what I want to talk about, which is...
0: Yeah. God, I hate that I lost.
1: Yeah, you'd be devastated. You'd be devastated. And there was actually a moment there where I thought that because I won, you had to do your rave. But no. I'm pumped to talk about this.
0: Oh, man. Get
1: I'm
0: in there, brother.
1: I'm pumped to talk about this. So, you know...
0: It's a privilege to be on the airwaves.
1: I'm kind of coming to you here kind of to reveal my soul a little bit. Have you ever had a moment where, like, just, I'm talking parenting here, where you're so tired, and your fuse is really short and you've gone for a punishment with one of your kids and it's just way too much? Have you done that at all? Well, like,
0: what do you mean by way too much?
1: I mean, like, you just afterwards.
0: As in the punishment you gave, you realized you afterwards go, was too much.
1: I went too hard.
0: Nah.
1: You've never done that.
0: Nah.
1: You've never punished too hard. Okay.
0: No, but I'm a bad punisher.
1: Yeah, right, okay.
0: And well, I thought you were an extraordinarily bad punisher as well. Were you compensating for the fact that you haven't punished?
1: Nah, see, me famously, no punishment. But if my back is right against the wall, it's like because I never ever do punishments.
0: Yeah, that's what I'm saying, yeah.
1: Because I don't know how to do them.
0: Yeah, right.
1: It's almost like, well, I guess this is how you do it. And then I did it and it was like, whoa.
0: Oh.
1: That was way too
0: much. What'd you do?
1: Okay, so my daughter Remy, eldest daughter, she's doing a thing at the moment where she knows she can stay in bed all night. She's four, right? She's four.
0: What do you mean she knows she can stay in bed all night?
1: It's like if she wakes up during the night, it's just like you don't need to be nursed back to sleep unless there's like a monster in her room or something. I'll go and deal with that. Or if she's wet in bed or something, obviously.
0: Yeah.
1: But there are times recently where she's just kind of coming downstairs
0: and
1: just waking us up.
0: Yeah.
1: And it's just like,
0: go to bed.
1: Come on. There's no problem here.
0: Yeah.
1: You are just wandering down here at, you know, 2 in the morning, 3 in the morning, just waking us up.
0: Yeah. And that's very annoying.
1: Well, trust me, when you've done it 9 days in a row or night, it's just
0: Because I've basically been banned from doing that because I was too much of a soft landing for her.
1: Oh, sure.
0: Because I would take her back and I'd be like, I'll carry you back upstairs and I'd sing her another song. And that was the problem.
1: Yeah, sure.
0: It's like, I know I'm getting this lovely little, you know, soothe me back to sleep thing. Whereas Max is so scared of Sam in the middle of the night that she tiptoes to my side of the bed.
1: Oh my God, this is so
0: funny. To not wake Sam up because she knows if Sam gets woken up, like she'd rather be in the nightmare.
1: This is so funny. So this is exactly what my daughter does. She tiptoes to Mim. Hilariously, one time Mim and I switched sides.
0: Yeah, on you catch our, him on off guard.
1: Yes, and she was like, "No,
0: we did the same thing."
1: Okay. So finally, it's the flip in our relationship. So she avoids me.
0: Yeah.
1: Okay. On this particular night, this was 9 nights in a row of us.
0: It's a lot.
1: Of her waking. Yeah.
0: Sleep's
1: up.
0: Important, guys. It gets you down.
1: So anyway, she comes downstairs. And, you know, you can almost hear from the footsteps that she was happy too. You know, it wasn't a scared footsteps, She almost skipped into our bedroom.
0: Yeah.
1: Anyway, she just got inside the room and she was tiptoeing her way to Mim's side.
0: Yeah.
1: And all she heard was me go, like a monster.
0: Wow.
1: Like I became a monster. I looked on the ground and I saw that like a Batman mask was on the ground.
0: Oh my God.
1: I put on.
0: No.
1: This is horrific, Will.
0: No.
1: I cannot believe this happened.
0: Why?
1: I put on, but it's 3 in the morning.
0: I don't
1: And I
0: care.
1: Haven't. I know. But
0: well,
1: please.
0: More importantly, why is there a Batman mask in your bed?
1: I don't ask too many questions.
0: What's going on there?
1: I put on a Batman mask.
0: Yeah.
1: Remy kind of sees that I've woken up. She starts heading out of the room knowing like, oh no, I've woken up, Dad.
0: Yeah.
1: Batman mask went on.
0: Yeah.
1: I chased her.
0: Oh, God. Oh, hectic.
1: I chased
0: Naked?
1: Her. What? this 38-year-old man.
0: Wow.
1: Naked in a Batman mask chasing his daughter upstairs.
0: Wow. I've got a good image of it.
1: Yeah?
0: Yeah.
1: Are we feeling any trauma there?
0: Yeah.
1: At all?
0: Yeah, I reckon. Like, were you yelling? Or like?
1: I was barking. like a dog. Mim. So I did this. I barked. I ran up the stairs barking like a dog. And then got, it's funny, then I got into bed with her and then it hit me. It was whoa, that was, then I consoled her significantly and then went back to bed hoping that Mim didn't really know anything about it. At breakfast the next morning, Mim was like, we're going to have a chat about you chasing our daughter up the stairs like and barking like a dog.
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0: Will and Woody.
1: So good.
2: It's Will and Woody. Guys, I've got to get out of here. Gotta go. Must go.
3: We wish we could stay. We
2: must
3: wish we could stay.
2: Go.
3: We wish we could
2: must
3: stay.
2: Must go. Simply must go. Everything must go. And that's true of us, actually. We're going as well. 10 weeks' time, the show's going to be wrapping up. I've just found out, because we've been dishing them out like Tic Tacs, they were our only prize for a little while, but we've only got one Will and Woody mug left, which we're trying to save for all of our beautiful listeners who have been calling in and saying they're going to miss us.
3: Hang on,
2: sorry. What, you got the DJ Will t-shirts.
3: Oh, that's good.
2: Thank God.
4: Other button.
2: Thank God. I thought we...
3: How many do we have left, Sexy?
5: I think they've turned Sexy off, but we've got six left.
2: They've turned him off.
3: We've lost him.
2: Gee,
3: we've lost contact with Sexy.
2: Sexy.
3: Okay, so hang on. If we can just get a quick stock take here. If you want to... We're trying to give away some merch from
2: here.
3: The show. How many have we got left, Sex?
6: Six.
3: Six. Okay, so we have six DJ...
2: Are they the refunds? Are they the ones that people will like sending
6: them back?
3: God, that was a flop, wasn't it? That was it. We lost so much money on the DJ Will t-shirts.
2: I thought
6: not
2: they were going
6: to
2: be
6: that
2: a hit.
6: Much. What are you talking about? It was pretty successful.
3: Was it?
6: No.
2: Not so we've still got DJ Will t-shirts giveaway. But let's be honest, have we got an example of the Will and Woody mug? Like what it looks like?
5: I'm sure we do somewhere.
2: Oh,
5: I
2: might
5: think
2: be a Monday
5: like
2: job.
5: In the,
2: might be a Monday job. It's a Friday.
5: It's a Monday job.
2: Everyone have a great weekend.
3: But we think so. There's one left, though.
5: There is one left, yes. Okay. So we gave our last one to, I think, a Can You Hear It player earlier.
2: Which obviously never been made ever again, these Will and Woody mugs.
3: You wouldn't have thought so. Unless
2: I suppose, again, I keep saying it does sound a lot like we're going to die. Like you and I can make Will and
3: we
2: Woody
3: could go
2: mugs
3: to Kmart and
2: in
3: make
2: the future.
3: Some mugs.
2: We can do that.
3: We could.
2: We can do that. But this is like the vintage.
5: Paid for by the business.
2: Yeah, paid for. Yeah. That's what you want.
5: Yeah. It's official Will and Woody merch.
2: Yeah, that's good stuff, isn't it? That's got a good ring to it.
5: Bun Pusher Tommy said they're quite shit.
3: Oh,
2: Tommy.
3: Is that right?
2: Is that right,
3: Tommy? Is that, they're a bit cheap.
7: No, they're just...
2: Are they the ones with the pink? Are they the ones with the pink Will
7: like
2: and Woody on it?
7: A white mug with like a
2: shit.
7: Pink inside.
2: Yeah, they're shit.
3: Gorgeous. That's a shit. That sounds
2: good. No, I've had a look. I know the mug you're talking about. It's a stinker of a mug.
5: They don't even use them in the work office.
2: No.
3: Well, we want to build the demand. It's a beautiful mug.
2: They're shit.
7: I never said that.
3: They're not shit.
2: It's one of the worst.
3: I think top dollar has been spent on those mugs because we were a valued asset of this company for a long time. Now, if you want that mug, stay tuned next week.
2: I'm going to have to see it on Monday. The mug.
3: No, don't. It'll make it worse.
2: No, I think we're going to bring it into the studio. We've only got one mug left to give away for our tenure.
3: Okay.
2: We'll have to find something else to give away to you beautiful people
7: that
2: keep calling in the show. Because honestly, and the text as well. Bunbusher Tommy showed me all the texts you guys are sending. It's really sweet. Nice.
7: We also have
2: you. Thanks. Honestly, thank you, everyone.
7: We actually do have a lot of things to give away. Okay. We've got the old rat that's been cremated. We've got
2: the gladiator.
3: Well, hang on. We're not giving that away. I paid $8,500.
2: We've got the Yonex legit badminton.
3: Oh, yeah.
7: We've
3: yeah.
7: got the fake $1 million scratchy.
3: Oh, yeah.
7: A rootin' tootin' Woody on a horse naked Christmas card.
3: That's fun. A portrait of the two of us.
2: That's fun.
5: All right, well, it's Friday afternoon.
2: Oh, sorry.
3: Let's get out of here. All right, see ya.
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17: Clear for the rest of our Friday night. Partly cloudy tomorrow with showers and a possible thunderstorm in the afternoon. Ginderbine heading for a top of 19 degrees tomorrow. Overnight lows tonight of 10. Cooma heading for a top of 21 degrees. Overnight lows tonight of 8. Charlotte Pass heading for a top of 11 tomorrow. Overnight lows tonight of 6. And Canberra heading for a top of 21 degrees. Overnight lows tonight of 10 degrees.
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17: 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You're with Alfie tonight. Alex Warren on the way with a fresh one. Right now is Britney Spears.

0: You're playing 97.7 Snow FM, Dance with Me, Tones and I, and you know that whole thing with the NRL. 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
7: We did.
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0: 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Bruno Mars. On My Soul, you can catch it just after the 8 o'clock weather update.
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0: Clear for the rest of our Friday night. Partly cloudy tomorrow with showers and a possible thunderstorm in the afternoon. Ginderbine heading for a top of 19 degrees tomorrow. Overnight lows tonight of 10. Cooma heading for a top of 21 degrees. Overnight lows tonight of 8. Charlotte Pass heading for a top of 11 tomorrow. Overnight lows tonight of 6. And Canberra heading for a top of 21 degrees. Overnight lows tonight of 10 degrees.
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0: Happy Friday. You are with Alfie tonight. Bruno Mars just after this one by DNC.

0: 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Good on him. On the way, we have Ivana.
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0: 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Miley Cyrus Bass Persuades, her fresh one. 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

0: 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Post Malone on the way. Look, I think touring is a little bit different to going on a vacation with your fiancé, but, well, there you go. That's just my opinion. Post Malone after the 9 o'clock weather update on Snow FM.
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0: Clear for the rest of our Friday night. Partly cloudy tomorrow with showers and a possible thunderstorm in the afternoon. Ginderbine heading for a top of 19 degrees tomorrow. Overnight lows tonight of 10. Cooma heading for a top of 21 degrees. Overnight lows tonight of 8. Charlotte Pass heading for a top of 11 tomorrow. Overnight lows tonight of 6. And Canberra heading for a top of 21 degrees. Overnight lows tonight of 10 degrees.
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0: You're with Alfie tonight, and I hope you're having a fantastic Friday night. The number one song in the country right now is just after this one from Post Malone.

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0: The other side, Jason Derulo, and you are playing 97.7 Snow FM. Sabrina Carpenter's Busy Woman is right around the corner. And returning on Monday, Beck and Jack for your Snow FM breakfast from 6. Now, Beck, well, she's been betrayed.
1: April, our workday announcer, and I went to the cinema. One of the biggest pleasures, I think, of going to the movie is getting a Choc Top. And I asked him if I can get a Choc Top, and she says, I'm really sorry, we just sold the last one I got of any flavor. And she's like, yeah, all of them. And I was really upset. I look to the left of me, and what has April got in her hand? She's got a bloody Choc Top.
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3: Clear for the rest of our Friday night. Partly cloudy tomorrow with showers and a possible thunderstorm in the afternoon. Ginderbine heading for a top of 19 degrees tomorrow. Overnight low tonight of 10. Cooma heading for a top of 21 degrees. Overnight low tonight of 8. Charlotte Pass heading for a top of 11 tomorrow. Overnight low tonight of 6. And Canberra heading for a top of 21 degrees. Overnight low tonight of 10 degrees.
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3: Happy Friday. You are with Alfie tonight. Sienna Spiro's Great Expectations. Just two songs away. OMI and Felix Yen on the way just after this one from Ariana Grande.
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0: What a massive song from Taylor Swift, Anti-Hero, on top of the world at the moment. And on the way, they are heading home now after their recent tours throughout last month through Australia and New Zealand. Over my head, I'm out of my mind, thinking I was cool in the wrong time, one of a kind. MKTO Classic is on the way on Snow FM.
1: 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Jack has thoughts. 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The one thing's guaranteed, Beck will have something to say about it. Catch Jack's hot takes every Friday morning on Snow FM Breakfast with Beck and Jack.
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0: Child, Rogue Traders, and Natalie Bassingthwaite, you are playing Snow FM, and on the way we have a song that was so great, it gave its name to a very successful video game franchise. Lady Gaga's Just Dance to get you up and moving on this Friday night very soon on Snow FM.
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0: 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I'm with you, Vance Joy, and we are just minutes away from our Aussie Music Hour. Huge artist Rosé with Bruno Mars with Aperture to start it off. We got Jack Gray in there as well, and taking you all the way back to 2007, Faker with this one. This heart attack. 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
16: Snow FM weather.
0: Clear for the rest of our Friday night. Partly cloudy tomorrow with showers and a possible thunderstorm in the afternoon. Ginderbine heading for a top of 19 degrees tomorrow. Overnight low tonight of 10. Cooma heading for a top of 21 degrees. Overnight low tonight of 8. Charlotte Pass heading for a top of 11 tomorrow. Overnight low tonight of 6. And Canberra heading for a top of 21 degrees. Overnight low tonight of 10 degrees.
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0: 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Better This Way with our local Ginderbine legend, Kesha Nove. And on the way, I absolutely love this one. We have got Be the Diva, Alexia.
1: She says, be the diva. Come on out of your head. I'll get a taste of something sweeter. Just pick up sand and push up.
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0: 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Maybe Guy Sebastian, and on the way, he's quelled rumours that his band were meant to be playing at the NRL Grand Final.
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0: 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And no topic is safe. 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Jack has thoughts. 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The one thing's guaranteed, Beck will have something to say about it. Catch Jack's hot takes every Friday morning on Snow FM Breakfast with Beck and Jack.
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0: 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The challenge? Can Beck and Jack figure out which year? Or will they be completely stuck in the wrong decade?
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0: Every Friday on Snow FM Breakfast with Beck and Jack, Jack unleashes his hottest opinions of the week. And no topic is safe. From sport to movies to food to the things that should absolutely be banned forever. Pineapple on pizza, slow walkers at the supermarket, reality TV. Jack has thoughts. It's bold, it's unpredictable, and sometimes completely unhinged. The one thing's guaranteed. Beck will have something to say about it. Catch Jack's hot takes every Friday morning on Snow FM Breakfast with Beck and Jack.
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26: From the Capital Radio Newsroom, good morning, I'm Jeff Tyler. Industry groups say the tax office's delay on its credit card ban will give small business some much-needed breathing space. The ATO won't enforce the ban until June next year after the federal government agreed to cover surcharge costs. The opposition is calling for the ban to be scrapped entirely, arguing it's unfair on businesses. Andrew McKellar from the Chamber of Commerce and Industry says the group will work with the tax office to find a permanent solution.
27: We need to find a way to ensure that small business has the full flexibility going forward to meet its liabilities in relation to payments to the tax office.
26: Overseas now, and a judge in Mexico is preparing to deliver a verdict in the murder trial of Perth brothers Jake and Callum Robinson. The pair and their American friend Carter Rode were shot dead in a suspected robbery in 2024. The victim's family have asked for the maximum sentence to be given to the three accused. A man who hung a Palestinian flag from the Bondi Beach footbridge and allegedly made offensive hand gestures has been charged. The 53-year-old was refused bail and will front court today, charged with behaving in an offensive manner in a public place. And a Queensland study has found fish on the Great Barrier Reef may be choosing their habitats based on colour. Marine biologists at James Cook University found yellow damselfish were more attracted to live coral than their brown counterparts. Professor Andrew Hoey says it's an exciting development.
0: If we've got these brightly coloured fish associating with live corals and live branching and live what we call mounding corals, what happens when we start to lose those corals? And so when we get a bleaching event or a cyclone, we not only lose the structure associated with those corals, but we lose the colour.
26: Wallabies skipper Harry Wilson is embracing the challenging of ending a 40-year drought at Eden Park. Australia's Bledisloe Cup hopes go on the line in tonight's against the All Blacks. Wilson says they'll back themselves.
1: We just want to be that team, but if you're thinking about what it could be like, you're probably missing what's in front of your eyes. And for us, we focus on our preparation, and then we've got to focus on moment by moment tomorrow night to get the job done. And we prepared well, we feel confident, but that's not going to do enough. We've got to go out there and do it.
26: In AFL, Port Adelaide star Zach Butters has joined the Western Bulldogs on a record 9-year, $18 million deal. And in the NRL, Latrell Mitchell is refusing to be drawn on his South Sydney contract status, declaring his only concern is Australia's World Cup campaign. The 29-year-old's future is in the balance as the free agency deadline approaches, with the Perth Bears and Cowboys among the clubs reportedly hunting his signature. That's the latest from the Capital Radio newsroom.
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4: Snow FM weather.
5: Partly cloudy today with showers expected about the ranges. Sunny skies are returning tomorrow with more rain on Monday. Kinderbine's reaching 20 today. Coomer's hitting 23 degrees. Charlotte Pass maxing at 12. And Canberra, the nation's capital, showers in 23 degrees.
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2: 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You know, I was bored. And
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0: 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Yeah, Coldplay's Paradise. It'll play after 6:30. We'll also get a check from the newsroom. 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
4: From the Capital Radio Newsroom, good morning, I'm Jeff Tyler. Industry groups say the tax office's delay on its credit card ban will give small business some much-needed breathing space. The ATO won't enforce the ban until June next year after the federal government agreed to cover surcharge costs. The opposition is calling for the ban to be scrapped entirely, arguing it's unfair on businesses. Andrew McKellar from the Chamber of Commerce and Industry says the group will work with the tax office to find a permanent solution.
5: We need to find a way to ensure that small business has the full flexibility going forward to meet its liabilities in relation to payments to the tax office.
4: Overseas now, and a judge in Mexico is preparing to deliver a verdict in the murder trial of Perth brothers Jake and Callum Robinson. The pair and their American friend Carter Rode were shot dead in a suspected robbery in 2024. The victim's family have asked for the maximum sentence to be given to the three accused. A man who hung a Palestinian flag from the Bondi footbridge and allegedly made offensive hand gestures has been charged. The 53-year-old was refused bail and will front court today, charged with behaving in an offensive manner in a public place. And a Queensland study has found fish on the Great Barrier Reef may be choosing their habitats based on colour. Marine biologists at James Cook University found yellow damselfish were more attracted to live coral than their brown counterparts. Professor Andrew Hoey says it's an exciting development.
6: If we've got these brightly coloured fish associating with live corals and live branching and live what we call mounding corals, what happens when we start to lose those corals? And so when we get a bleaching event or a cyclone, we not only lose the structure associated with those corals, but we lose the colour.
4: Wallabies skipper Harry Wilson is embracing the challenging of ending a 40-year drought at Eden Park. Australia's Bledisloe Cup hopes go on the line in tonight's against the All Blacks. Wilson says they'll back themselves.
7: We just want to be that team, but if you're thinking about what it could be like, you're probably missing what's in front of your eyes. And for us, we focus on our preparation, and then we've got to focus on moment by moment tomorrow night to get the job done. And we prepared well, we feel confident, but that's not going to do enough. We've got to go out there and do it.
4: In AFL, Port Adelaide star Zach Butters has joined the Western Bulldogs on a record 9-year, $18 million deal. And in the NRL, Latrell Mitchell is refusing to be drawn on his South Sydney contract status, declaring his only concern is Australia's World Cup campaign. The 29-year-old's future is in the balance as the free agency deadline approaches, with the Perth Bears and Cowboys among the clubs reportedly hunting his signature. That's the latest from the Capital Radio Newsroom.
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9: Snow FM weather.
10: Partly cloudy today with showers expected about the ranges. Sunny skies are returning tomorrow with more rain on Monday. Jindabyne's reaching 20 today. Coomer's hitting 23 degrees. Charlotte Pass maxing at 12. And Canberra, the nation's capital, showers in 23 degrees.
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0: Monday. Beck and I are back Monday for Snow FM Breakfast. Yeah, get a chance to win a double pass to the movies. If you want to go, be listening Monday from 6. When he's kissing you. The Monday Movie Madness. 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
10: Capital Radio Newsroom, good morning. I'm Jeff Tyler. A man has been refused bail after being charged over making shotgun gestures at and displaying a Palestinian flag on a Bondi Beach footbridge. Officers arrested the 53-year-old at Campbell Parade, the site of last year's Bondi terrorist attack, after reports from witnesses. He has been charged with behaving in an offensive manner in a public place and will face court today. A Mexican judge will soon deliver a verdict in the murder trial of three men accused of executing Australian brothers Callum and Jake Robinson. In her final submission, the siblings' mother urged the bench to deliver strict accountability for the deaths during a surfing trip in 2024. Prosecutors alleged the pair and a friend were shot in the head so the accused could steal their car tyres. Pauline Hanson is expected to call for a royal commission into net zero targets during an address to a political conference in Brisbane. The One Nation leader will be speaking alongside coalition frontbenchers Angus Taylor and Matt Canavan. It's believed the senator's address will accuse governments of signing dodgy deals with foreign-backed renewable companies that drive up power prices. The Australian Institute of Sport is slashing 10% of its workforce in a shake-up that could threaten home soil Olympic success. Despite a recent $250 million federal pledge to upgrade campus infrastructure, the commission is moving to eliminate roughly 50 specialist positions. Insiders warn the loss of experienced support staff will place severe pressure on national sports bodies. And coffee drinkers are now paying more for their morning cup, despite the federal government promising a new credit card surcharge ban would bring prices down. The Prime Minister said Aussies would save every time they tapped, but cafes are raising prices to recoup card processing costs. Wallabies skipper Harry Wilson is embracing the challenge of ending a 40-year drought at Eden Park. Australia's Bledisloe Cup hopes go on the line tonight against the All Blacks. Wilson says they'll be backing themselves.
11: We just want to be that team, but if you're thinking about what it could be like, you're probably missing what's in front of your eyes. And for us, we focus on our preparation, and then we've got to focus on moment by moment tomorrow night to get the job done. And we prepared well, we feel confident, but that's not going to do enough. We've got to go out there and do it.
10: Mount Panorama has made headlines once again with young gun Zach Bates taking provisional pole for the Bathurst 1000. And a fight back from Pat Cummins and Matt Renshaw has salvaged a tough opening day for Australia in their first test against South Africa. At the end of day one, the Baggy Greens are 6 for 187. That's the latest news update from the Capital Radio newsroom. I'm Jeff Tyler.
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13: Snow FM weather.
0: Partly cloudy today with showers expected about the ranges. Sunny skies are returning tomorrow with more rain on Monday. Jindabyne's reaching 20 today. Coomer's hitting 23 degrees. Charlotte Pass maxing at 12. And Canberra, the nation's capital, showers in 23 degrees.
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1: 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And no topic is safe. 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
6: From the Capital Radio Newsroom, good morning. I'm Jeff Tyler. A man has been refused bail after being charged over making shotgun gestures at and displaying a Palestinian flag on a Bondi Beach footbridge. Officers arrested the 53-year-old at Campbell Parade, the site of last year's Bondi terrorist attack, after reports from witnesses. He has been charged with behaving in an offensive manner in a public place and will face court today. A Mexican judge will soon deliver a verdict in the murder trial of three men accused of executing Australian brothers Callum and Jake Robinson. In her final submission, the siblings' mother urged the bench to deliver strict accountability for the deaths during a surfing trip in 2024. Prosecutors alleged the pair and a friend were shot in the head so the accused could steal their car tyres. Pauline Hanson is expected to call for a royal commission into net zero targets during an address to a political conference in Brisbane. The One Nation leader will be speaking alongside coalition frontbenchers Angus Taylor and Matt Canavan. It's believed the senator's address will accuse governments of signing dodgy deals with foreign-backed renewable companies that drive up power prices. The Australian Institute of Sport is slashing 10% of its workforce in a shake-up that could threaten home soil Olympic success. Despite a recent $250 million federal pledge to upgrade campus infrastructure, the commission is moving to eliminate roughly 50 specialist positions. Insiders warn the loss of experienced support staff will place severe pressure on national sports bodies. And coffee drinkers are now paying more for their morning cup, despite the federal government promising a new credit card surcharge ban would bring prices down. The Prime Minister said Aussies would save every time they tapped, but cafes are raising prices to recoup card processing costs. Wallabies skipper Harry Wilson is embracing the challenge of ending a 40-year drought at Eden Park. Australia's Bledisloe Cup hopes go on the line tonight against the All Blacks. Wilson says they'll be backing themselves.
7: We just want to be that team, but if you're thinking about what it could be like, you're probably missing what's in front of your eyes. And for us, we focus on our preparation, and then we've got to focus on moment by moment tomorrow night to get the job done. And we prepared well, we feel confident, but that's not going to do enough. We've got to go out there and do it.
6: Mount Panorama has made headlines once again with young gun Zach Bates taking provisional pole for the Bathurst 1000. And a fight back from Pat Cummins and Matt Renshaw has salvaged a tough opening day for Australia in their first test against South Africa. At the end of day one, the Baggy Greens are 6 for 187. That's the latest news update from the Capital Radio Newsroom. I'm Jeff Tyler. Join

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1: Snow FM weather.
2: Partly cloudy today with showers expected about the ranges. Sunny skies are returning tomorrow with more rain on Monday. Jindabyne's reaching 20 today. Coomer's hitting 23 degrees. Charlotte Pass maxing at 12. And Canberra, the nation's capital, showers in 23 degrees.
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0: if you want to go to the movies for free, listen up. Yeah, Beck and I are back Monday from 6 for Monday Movie Madness. 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
1: 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Yeah, Miss Ariana Grande's Breathing. Remember to breathe on that walk. We'll see what the weather forecast is doing. 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
2: 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The challenge? Can Beck and Jack figure out which year? Or will they be completely stuck in the wrong decade?
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6: From the Capital Radio Newsroom, good morning. I'm Jeff Tyler. A man remains in custody after allegedly pretending to fire a shotgun on a pedestrian bridge above Bondi Beach. Sophie Clark reports.
7: Police were called to Campbell Parade after complaints about offensive behaviour at the site of last year's Bondi terror attack. Witnesses reported the suspect unfurling a Palestinian flag over the footbridge while repeatedly mimicking the motion of firing a shotgun at passers-by below. Police seized the flag and took the 53-year-old into custody, charging him with behaving in an offensive manner in a public place. He's been refused bail and will face court today.
6: The Pentagon is facing backlash over plans to live stream the execution of a former army psychologist. Nigel Malik Haysen was sentenced to death for murdering 13 people at the Fort Hood military base in 2009. Senators from both parties have labelled the proposal disgusting. Survivor Alonzo Lunsford says the broadcast should only be accessible to victims and their families.
8: Yes, I think we should be able to look at it uncensored because I'm going to be there. And before they pull the trigger, I want him to look at me in my eyes and I look at him in his eyes and I want him to know, dude, you failed. I'm still here.
6: A Mexican judge will soon deliver a verdict in the murder trial of three men accused of executing Australian brothers Callum and Jake Robinson. In her final submission, the siblings' mother urged the bench to deliver strict accountability for the deaths during a surfing trip in 2024. Prosecutors alleged the pair and a friend were shot in the head so the accused could steal their car tyres. And new research shows two-thirds of Australians lack the confidence to respond to someone struggling with suicidal thoughts. Wesley Mission is providing free online training to empower people with the skills to respond to someone in distress. The charity's chief executive, Stu Cameron, says everyone can play a role for those struggling.
9: Now, we don't need to be mental health experts to make a difference if that happens. More than 50,000 Aussies have already undertaken Wesley Lifeforce training.
6: Well, the supercars field has been stunned by rookie Zach Bates scoring provisional pole ahead of this afternoon's top 10 shootout. The 22-year-old sits a lowly 18th in the championship with a career best finish of just 9th this year. But six-time Bathurst winner Garth Tander has told Sports Today he's been a standout in this week's early running.
10: He had a lap going before he made a small mistake in the last lap in practice that would have been fastest. So he absolutely showed that the car had speed. He just had to string it together.
6: And a gutsy fight back from Pat Cummins and Matt Renshaw has salvaged a rough opening day for the Aussies in their first test against South Africa. At the end of day one, the Baggy Greens are 6 wickets for 187 runs. And that's the latest from the Capital Radio Newsroom.
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12: Snow FM weather.
13: Partly cloudy today with showers expected about the ranges. Sunny skies are returning tomorrow with more rain on Monday. Jindabyne's reaching 20 today. Coomer's hitting 23 degrees. Charlotte Pass maxing at 12. And Canberra, the nation's capital, showers in 23 degrees. 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
12: From the Capital Radio Newsroom, good morning. I'm Jeff Tyler. A man remains in custody after allegedly pretending to fire a shotgun on a pedestrian bridge above Bondi Beach. Sophie Clark reports.
13: Police were called to Campbell Parade after complaints about offensive behaviour at the site of last year's Bondi terror attack. Witnesses reported the suspect unfurling a Palestinian flag over the footbridge while repeatedly mimicking the motion of firing a shotgun at passers-by below. Police seized the flag and took the 53-year-old into custody, charging him with behaving in an offensive manner in a public place. He's been refused bail and will face court today.
12: The Pentagon is facing backlash over plans to live stream the execution of a former army psychologist. Nigel Malik Haysen was sentenced to death for murdering 13 people at the Fort Hood military base in 2009.

0: trip in 2024. Prosecutors alleged the pair and a friend were shot in the head so the accused could steal their car tyres. And new research shows two-thirds of Australians lack the confidence to respond to someone struggling with suicidal thoughts. Wesley Mission is providing free online training to empower people with the skills to respond to someone in distress. The charity's chief executive, Stu Cameron, says everyone can play a role for those struggling.
1: Now, we don't need to be mental health experts to make a difference if that happens. And more than 50,000 Aussies have already undertaken Wesley Lifeforce training.
0: Well, the supercars field has been stunned by rookie Zach Bates scoring provisional pole ahead of this afternoon's top 10 shootout. The 22-year-old sits a lowly 18th in the championship with a career best finish of just 9th this year. But six-time Bathurst winner Garth Tander has told Sports Today he's been a standout in this week's early running.
2: He had a lap going before he made a small mistake in the last lap in practice that would have been fastest. So he absolutely showed that the car had speed. He just had to string it together.
0: And a gutsy fight back from Pat Cummins and Matt Renshaw has salvaged a rough opening day for the Aussies in their first test against South Africa. At the end of day one, the Baggy Greens are 6 wickets for 187 runs. And that's the latest from the Capital Radio newsroom.
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4: Snow, FM, weather.
5: Partly cloudy today with showers expected about the ranges. Sunny skies are returning tomorrow with more rain on Monday. Kinderbine's reaching 20 today. Coomber's hitting 23 degrees. Charlotte Pass maxing at 12. And Canberra, the nation's capital, showers in 23 degrees.
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0: 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And if you want to go to the movies for free, be listening for Monday Movie Madness.
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10: From the Capital Radio Newsroom, good morning, I'm Jeff Tyler. Three Mexican men have been found guilty of murdering Australian brothers Jake and Callum Robinson and their American friend Carter Rode. The trio was shot dead in what's been deemed as a robbery gone wrong while on a surfing holiday in Mexico's Baja region. The men have been convicted of aggravated homicide, aggravated robbery, and violent vehicle theft. Former state attorney Dave Orenberg has told today it's unlikely for the men to ever walk free.
11: The sentencing, that will happen soon. The guilt phase is over. The penalty comes next. And in Mexico, sentencing happens in a separate hearing within days. And prosecutors are pushing for maximum sentences of 150 to 200 years. So whatever number the judge writes down, these thugs are never getting out.
10: A man has been refused bail after being charged over making shotgun gestures and displaying a Palestinian flag on a Bondi Beach footbridge. Officers arrested the 53-year-old at Campbell Parade, the site of last year's Bondi terrorist attack, after reports from witnesses. He's been charged with behaving in an offensive manner in a public place and will face court today. Authorities in the United Arab Emirates say the co-pilot who attacked the captain of a Fly Dubai flight to Tel Aviv last month planned to fly into the passenger terminal at Israel's main international airport. the BBC Sebastian Usher reports.
12: This is the fullest account so far from the investigation that's being led by the UAE into the incident and the motivations of the co-pilot. It appears to confirm what a passenger on board the flight said at the time, that Israel had narrowly managed to avoid its own 9/11. The UAE Attorney General says that the co-pilot, who's been widely identified as an Omani national, Hamam al-Hamami, has told investigators that he was indeed inspired by that attack and that he'd been motivated to become a pilot in order to carry out something similar. The investigation has also found that he used two previous flights to scout out the route.
10: Supercars rookie Zach Bates has secured a shock provisional pole ahead of today's top 10 shootout at the Bathurst 1000. John Thompson reports from Mount Panorama.
13: Bates lapped the 6.2-kilometre mountain track in a time of 2 minutes 3.93 to record a new qualifying record in a surprise performance to outpoint fellow Chevy drivers Anton Di Pasquale in second and Cooper Murray in third, with Triple Eight's Will Brown the best of the four drivers in fourth. Many of the highly fancied runners finished down the order, with last year's pole sitter Brody Kostecki in fifth and championship leader Brock Feeney way down in 12th. 24 teams get another two 60-minute practice sessions before the top 10 shootout at 5 p.m. In Bathurst, John Thompson reporting.
10: And that's the latest from the Capital Radio newsroom.
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15: Snow FM weather.
0: Partly cloudy today with showers expected about the ranges. Sunny skies are returning tomorrow with more rain on Monday. Jindabyne's reaching 20 today. Coomer's hitting 23 degrees. Charlotte Pass maxing at 12. And Canberra, the nation's capital, showers in 23 degrees. 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

for you, I guess you're getting everything you want. 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
10: From the Capital Radio Newsroom, good morning. I'm Jeff Tyler. A judge in Mexico has found three men guilty for the murders of Australian surfers Jake and Callum Robinson and their American friend Carter Rode. The victims' parents held hands in the courtroom as the bench convicted the trio of aggravated homicide, armed robbery and vehicle theft. The court heard the surfers were shot and their bodies dumped in a well after resisting an attempt to steal their car tyres. All three men are now facing life behind bars. Tijuana press editor Vincent Coldren telling Today, it's a relief to see a result so quickly.
11: Some justice has been achieved, but we will allow you to see this diligence applied to this case, to many other cases in Mexico that are constantly keeping us concerned about the safety. I think the pressure that Australian media put on the case has a big reason to see this result.
10: Conservation leaders are ramping up their attack on Australia's climate policies at a political conference in Brisbane. One Nation leader Pauline Hanson is expected to call for an inquiry into secret government arrangements with offshore solar and battery suppliers. National Senator Matt Canavan will also unveil a bill to override a recent High Court decision that halted a major New South Wales coal mine expansion. And more children are being diagnosed with ADHD and autism despite limited evidence to suggest the conditions themselves are becoming more common. A British review warns young people could be at risk of being overdiagnosed. It suggests growing distress in children may instead reflect the pressures of modern life, including poor sleep, less exercise, and more screen time. Matt Stone Racing young gun Zach Bates has put the grid on notice, taking a shock provisional pole for the Bathurst 1000. The Camaro driver setting a new Gen 3 record in the process at Mount Panorama with a 203.93 in qualifying. The rookie admitting he's still pinching himself.
5: Yeah, absolutely speechless. It's incredible to get provisional pole. Never thought, you know, during the weekend that it was going to be possible.
10: The drivers have two more practice sessions today before this afternoon's top 10 shootout. Australia's beaten Bangladesh by 7 wickets to take a 1-0 lead in the one-day international series in Brisbane. Stumps on day one of the men's test in South Africa. The Baggy Greens are 6 for 187. The Matildas have fallen to Germany 4-2 in their women's international friendly. And in the NBL, the Jack Jumpers have taken down the Hawks 122 points to 112 in Wollongong. That's the latest from the Capital Radio newsroom.
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13: Snow FM weather.
0: Partly cloudy today with showers expected about the ranges. Sunny skies are returning tomorrow with more rain on Monday. Jindabyne's reaching 20 today. Coomer's hitting 23 degrees. Charlotte Pass maxing at 12. And Canberra, the nation's capital, showers in 23 degrees. 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

2004 feels like it was yesterday. Hey, if you want to go to the movies for free, be listening to Beck and Jack Monday morning from 6 on Snow FM Breakfast. You'd be seeing Shaun the Sheep for free, getting yourself a little chalk bomb. Are you having a little bit of a mint ice cream? A little bit of a drink. All thanks to us on Monday Movie Madness. It's a double pass to the Ginderbone Cinema. Your chance to win Monday from 6 with Beck and Jack. 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

0: Hey, Will and Woody, they're back to drive you home from 5 on Monday. And if you're busy running errands this morning, maybe in Cooma, maybe Nuggets Crossing in Jindabyne, I've got the best music for you. Miss Sabrina Carpenter's Busy Woman. I'll play it next. 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

0: 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Beck and Jack will read you out Monday morning from 8 o'clock. Don't show up, don't come now. Yeah, Dua Lipa's on the way. It's Don't Start Now. 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

0: Okay, we'll get a check from the newsroom in minutes. Where you got me all in my head. Justin Bieber on the way after 11 as well with that flower. Daisies, of course. We'll keep playing all the Snowy's best music if you're around town this morning. Days, how many days till I Snow FM.
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